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2: Westbrook House in Little Bowden is opening its gardens to visitors on Sunday the 7th of June from 10am until 4pm. The late Victorian property features 6 acres of gardens, including walled flower and kitchen gardens, woodland walks, a wildlife pond, meadow areas and mature tree-lined avenues. There will also be plants for sale along with tea and cake in the courtyard cafe. Admission is £6 for adults, with children admitted free, with proceeds supporting the National Garden Scheme charities.
0: The What's On Guide.
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You can catch me on a Tuesday evening, alternating with Adam Wilson and his Quiet Revolution. 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

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So why do you wanna go

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3: From the Sky News Centre at 2, one person has died after multiple gunshots were fired close to the White House in Washington, D.C. NBC News are reporting that just after 6 p.m. local time, a man opened fire close to the South Lawn. One of those injured was reportedly a bystander who's in a critical condition in hospital. Our correspondent David Blevins has the latest from Washington.
4: A suspect who was known to DC police approached a security checkpoint and opened fire on Secret Service officers. They returned fire and two people were wounded, but we can now confirm that the suspect has died in hospital.
3: Meanwhile, Donald Trump says a deal to bring the war with Iran to an end just needs to be finalised and is largely negotiated. The US president also said the Strait of Hormuz will be opened should the deal be agreed on. The CEO of the Port of Dover admits lengthy delays witnessed in the past couple of days have been frustrating. Extra EU border checks were suspended yesterday after hordes of passengers waited hours to board cross-channel ferries. Today could be the hottest day in May on record if temperatures surpass 32.8 Celsius. But there are amber heat health alerts in place across the Midlands, East and South East England. Ollie McBurney's late winner at Wembley sealed a 1-0 win for Hull against Middlesbrough and sent them back to the Premier League. Both sides were hoping to return to the top flight for the first time since 2017 in the Championship playoff final. Borough were reinstated in the competition after Southampton were kicked out for spying on them. Manager Kim Hellberg admits the whole Spygate saga was difficult to deal with.
5: It's been tough. It's been draining emotionally. But there's no excuse. Hull scored a goal today and again, you have to congratulate them.
3: Premiership champion Celtic have claimed a 3-1 victory over Dunfermline in the Scottish Cup final at Hampden Park to secure the double. And Britain's George Russell has secured pole position for tomorrow's Canadian F1 Grand Prix. That's the latest. I'm Stevie Shillinglaw.
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6: A look at our weather for Super Sunday on HFM on this bank holiday weekend. It's going to be very warm, a dry, settled day with plenty of sunshine and a top temperature of 28 degrees. Wear appropriate clothing and have a great weekend. That's your Super Sunday weather on HFM.
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0: 4, 6, 8.
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1: Can I help?
0: Well, of course you can.
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0: What are you doing?
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0: Yes, but it goes 2, 4, 6, 8.
1: No, I'm going 1, 3, 5, 7.
0: You're counting every other one.
1: So are you.
0: But if we do it together...
1: No,
0: 1, 2, 3, 4, 5, 6, 7, 8.
1: Excellent. So we do every other one?
0: Yes, we do. We're the Every Other Week show.
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So that's me, Noonie, between 2 and 4 p.m. every Sunday afternoon on HFM. I look forward to seeing you then.

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1: 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I would

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3: From the Sky News Centre at 4, one person has died after multiple gunshots were fired close to the White House in Washington, D.C. It's alleged that just after 6 p.m. local time, the deceased, who's been named as Naziah Best, opened fire close to the South Lawn. One of those injured was reportedly a bystander who's in a critical condition in hospital. Our correspondent David Blevins has the latest from Washington.
4: A suspect who was known to DC police approached a security checkpoint and opened fire on Secret Service officers. They returned fire and two people were wounded, but we can now confirm that the suspect has died in hospital.
3: Meanwhile, the US president says a deal to end the conflict with Iran is largely negotiated and just needs to be finalized. Donald Trump also said should the deal be agreed on, the Strait of Hormuz would be opened. The UK has battled through the start of what could be record-breaking heat this bank holiday weekend. Temperatures exceeded 30 degrees Celsius in southeast England yesterday, with forecasters warning of similar conditions today. France has suspended extra EU border checks at the port of Dover. Thousands of holidaymakers faced queues of around 5 hours yesterday after new security checks were introduced. Hull will return to the Premier League for the first time in 9 years after winning 1-0 against Middlesbrough in the Championship playoff final. Ollie McBurney sealed promotion with a late goal at Wembley. And captain Louis Coyles dedicated the victory to his dad, Chris, who died suddenly in 2022.
5: I look up to the sky every game. I had a little look up there today. And yeah, he's with me. And I know he's with me for sure. The next best thing, I have the rest of my family. I have my beautiful partner, my little boy.
3: Dunfermline, meanwhile, were unable to cause an upset in the Scottish Cup final as the Championship side suffered a 3-1 defeat to Celtic. Premiership champions Celtic have now completed the double. And Britain's George Lloyd has secured pole position for the Canadian F1 Grand Prix. That's the latest. I'm Stevie Shillinglaw.
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6: A look at our weather for Super Sunday on HFM on this bank holiday weekend. It's going to be very warm, a dry, settled day with plenty of sunshine and a top temperature of 28 degrees. Wear appropriate clothing and have a great weekend. That's your Super Sunday weather on HFM.
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down for your next number. Yes, you could be winning £20 on Radio Bingo between the hours of 7 and 9 every single Wednesday and Sunday night with me, Steve Watts. You know you're going to have a lot of fun and you could win £20. 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
3: From the Sky News Centre at 5, Donald Trump says a deal to end the war with Iran only needs to be finalised and the Strait of Hormuz will be opened. The president posted on social media last night saying he'd held a number of very good calls with regional leaders over the day. Pakistani negotiators and Iranian officials had been working for days on securing a ceasefire. Our US correspondent James Matthews says pressure was mounting on the president to secure a deal.
4: The pressure of time has created a context in which Donald Trump has to make the break. The business of the Strait of Hormuz and the impact on the global economy, it's killing him in the polls, it's killing him on the economy.
3: Meanwhile, the man suspected of last night opening fire on Secret Service officers close to the White House has died. Nazir Best, who was known to police in Washington, D.C., died as a result of his injuries. One other person remains in hospital. The weather's forecast to get even hotter today after reaching a high in May, last seen in 2012. Temperatures got to 30.5 Celsius yesterday in Frittenden in Kent. France has suspended extra EU border checks at the port of Dover. It's after thousands of holidaymakers faced queues of up to 5 hours yesterday. Now to sport, and Ollie McBurney's late winner at Wembley sealed a 1-0 win for Hull against Middlesbrough and sent them back to the Premier League. Both sides were hoping to return to the top flight for the first time since 2017 in the Championship playoff final. Borough were reinstated in the competition after Southampton were kicked out for spying on them. And manager Kim Hellberg admits the whole Spygate saga was really difficult to deal with.
5: It's been tough. It's been draining emotionally. But there's no excuse. Hull scored a goal today. And again, you have to congratulate them.
3: And Premiership champions Celtic have claimed a 3-1 victory over Dunfermline in the Scottish Cup final at Hampden Park to secure the double. And Britain's George Russell has secured pole position for tomorrow's Canadian F1 Grand Prix. That's the latest. I'm Stevie Shillinglaw.
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6: A look at our weather for Super Sunday on HFM on this bank holiday weekend. It's going to be very warm, a dry, settled day with plenty of sunshine and a top temperature of 28 degrees. Wear appropriate clothing and have a great weekend. That's your Super Sunday weather on HFM.
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Thursday from 6 until 9. Music from stage and screen. Alex Murray's Film Focus. The Drama Diary. As well as the quiz. 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
3: From the Sky News Centre at 6, one person has died after multiple gunshots were fired close to the White House in Washington, D.C. It's alleged that just after 6 p.m. local time, Nasir Best opened fire close to the South Lawn. One of those injured was reportedly a bystander who's in a critical condition in hospital. Our correspondent David Blevins has the latest from Washington.
4: A suspect who was known to D.C. police approached a security checkpoint and opened fire on Secret Service officers. They returned fire and two people were wounded, but we can now confirm that the suspect has died in hospital.
3: Meanwhile, Donald Trump says a deal to end the conflict in Iran only needs to be finalised and the Strait of Hormuz will be opened. However, Iranian media report that officials in Tehran have denied this means a return to free passage. The weather forecast to get even hotter after reaching a high in May last seen in 2012. Temperatures got to 30.5 Celsius yesterday in Frittenden in Kent. Amber heat health alerts warning emergency services to prepare for higher demand remain in force across the Midlands, Eastern and South East England. In sport, Hull will return to the Premier League for the first time in 9 years after winning 1-0 against Middlesbrough in the Championship playoff final. Ollie McBurney sealed promotion with a late goal at Wembley. Captain Louis Coyles dedicated the victory to his father Chris, who died suddenly in 2022.
5: I look up to the sky every game. I had a little look up there today. And yeah, he's with me. And I know he's with me for sure. The next best thing, I have the rest of my family. I have my beautiful partner, my little boy.
3: Dunfermline were unable to cause an upset in the Scottish Cup final as the Championship side suffered a 3-1 defeat to Celtic. Premiership champion Celtic have completed the double. And Britain's George Russell is on pole for the Canadian F1 Grand Prix. He beat his Mercedes teammate Kimi Antonelli into second, while champion Lando Norris had to settle for third. That's the latest from the Sky News Centre. I'm Bev Rimmer.
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6: A look at our weather for Super Sunday on HFM on this bank holiday weekend. It's going to be very warm, a dry, settled day with plenty of sunshine and a top temperature of 28 degrees. Wear appropriate clothing and have a great weekend. That's your Super Sunday weather on HFM.
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0: 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So from 8 o'clock, I look forward to playing some of the sounds you had in your record collection from the years of the 1960. The last Sunday of the month, we will be playing Pirate's Gold as we bring you the sound of the ships and forts broadcasting off our coastline in the mid-1960s. Wherever you are in the world, this Sunday, get a bit closer with your 60s Sunday with me, Paul Wright.
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3: From the Sky News Centre at 7, a suspect's been shot dead after a gunman opened fire at Secret Service agents near the White House. Journalists who were reporting from directly outside the building were forced to run for cover. Among them was Selena Wang from ABC News, who was reporting on a possible Iranian peace deal at the time.
4: President Trump has said a deal is close, only for the two sides to remain far apart.
3: Meanwhile, Iranian media is reporting officials in Tehran say a reopening of the Strait of Hormuz won't guarantee free passage in the shipping lane. It's as Donald Trump says a deal with Iran, reported to be near, would see blocks in the strait removed. Amber heat health alerts warning emergency services to prepare for higher demand remain in force. They cover the Midlands, Eastern and Southeast England. Met Office presenter Aidan McGiven says it's going to get warm everywhere.
5: Although temperatures will peak in the south and southeast on Monday and Tuesday, actually it's going to get warmer and sunnier across Scotland and Northern Ireland then through the middle of the week, and it's going to stay more or less sunny for most of the UK until the start of June.
3: In sport, Celtic have won the double after beating Dunfermline 3-1 in the Scottish Cup final at Hampden Park. They followed up last weekend's dramatic victory over Hearts, which saw them pip their opponents to the Premiership title. Hull have secured promotion to the Premier League with a 1-0 win against Middlesbrough in the Championship playoff final. Ollie McBurney struck in the 95th minute to claim victory and a place in the top flight for the first time since 2017. And George Russell starts on pole position for the Canadian Formula One Grand Prix later. The Brit is just ahead of his Mercedes teammates and the current championship leader Kimi Antonelli. Reigning champion Lando Norris will be starting from third on the grid. That's the latest from the Sky News Centre. I'm Bev Rimmer.
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6: A look at our weather for Super Sunday on HFM on this bank holiday weekend. It's going to be very warm, a dry, settled day with plenty of sunshine and a top temperature of 28 degrees. Wear appropriate clothing and have a great weekend. That's your Super Sunday weather on HFM.
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0: Hi, I'm Adam Wilson, and this is an invitation to join me for the Quiet Revolution. You can be a part of the show on Tuesday evenings between 9 and 11, where you'll hear music like this.
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3: From the Sky News Centre at 8, the US president is hinting that diplomats are on the verge of agreeing a peace deal to end the war in Iran. Donald Trump said the agreement would include the reopening of the Strait of Hormuz, something Iranian state media disputes. Our military analyst Sean Bell says Iran's nuclear program's always been a sticking point, but even a commitment to discuss it could pave the way to peace.
4: It'll also allow America to say, look, we've got the commitment we wanted. They're no longer a threat to their neighbours. We've destroyed their ballistic missile program, and we've achieved the aims and objectives. The Strait's open again. I'm going to move on.
3: Meanwhile, in Washington, D.C., a suspect's been shot dead after a gunman opened fire on Secret Service agents near the White House last night. A bystander was injured in the incident. People in parts of the UK could see another day of soaring temperatures as the sunny bank holiday weekend continues. Amber heat health alerts are in place in the Midlands, east and south-east of England and London. Yesterday, temperatures reached 30.5 degrees in Kent. A look at sport, and Ollie McBurney's late winner at Wembley sealed a 1-0 win for Hull against Middlesbrough and sent them back to the Premier League. Both sides were hoping to return to the top flight for the first time since 2017 in the Championship playoff final. Borough were reinstated in the competition after Southampton were kicked out for spying on them. Manager Kim Hellberg admits the whole Spygate saga was difficult to deal with.
5: It's been tough. It's been draining emotionally, but there's no excuse. Hull scored a goal today, and again, you have to congratulate them.
3: Premiership champions Celtic have claimed a 3-1 victory over Dunfermline in the Scottish Cup final at Hampden Park. It means that they've secured the double this season. And Britain's George Russell starts on pole position for the Canadian F1 Grand Prix later. He beats his Mercedes teammates and the current championship leader Kimi Antonelli into second place. Reigning world champion Lando Norris had to settle for third place for McLaren. That's the latest from the Sky News Centre. I'm Bev Rimmer.
6: Now your local update. I'm Nick Shaw. A new community event is taking place in Market Harborough today. The Wild West and Country Fair in Welland Park features live music, food and drink, craft stalls and children's rides, and is also raising money for Macmillan Cancer Support. Organiser Juliette Mayer says it promises to be a great event.
7: We've got cowboys, we've got a rodeo ball, we've got loads of cowboy stuff for the children as well, we've got inflatables. And then the countryside of it, we've got musicians all afternoon, well, all day on the HFM stand.
6: People are being urged to take extra care as hot weather continues, with warnings over water safety and barbecues. The Canal and River Trust is telling people to stay out of canals and open water sites, including Southington Reservoir, while fire services in Leicestershire and Northamptonshire are also advising barbecue safety, including keeping grills on flat ground away from flammable materials and ensuring they're fully cooled before disposal. Opposition's mounting to plans for private security patrols in Market Harborough and other towns. More than 300 people have signed a petition against the proposals from Police and Crime Commissioner Rupert Matthews to recruit street wardens to tackle shoplifting and antisocial behaviour. Campaigners say the £2 million funding should instead be used to hire more police officers, arguing the wardens would lack the same powers and training. Deputy Commissioner Oliver Bryan has defended the plan.
8: This is a really cost-effective way of getting a strong, visible presence on our streets that will deter some of the antisocial behaviour we see and hopefully prevent crimes as well, because, of course, prevention is key. It stops demand further down the line and it helps people feel safer, and you can't unmug someone or de-burgle them. You have to stop it before it happens.
6: And in football, Leicester City have been relegated from the Women's Super League after losing on penalties to Charlton Athletic in yesterday's playoff final. The Foxes women were beaten in the shootout after a goalless match, ending their 5-year stay in the top flight. That's the latest. There's more local news on HFM's website.
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1: With Sue and She. Market Harborough's only sushi restaurant.
9: Wall-to-wall sunshine today. Staying dry and very light winds. Feeling a couple of degrees warmer than yesterday. Highs of 27. That's 81 in old money. Sunsets in this fair price about 10 past 9 tonight. And the pollen level locally today is moderate. Currently in Sutton Bassett and Naseby on the battlefield. We're on glorious 16 HFM degrees.
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12: Radio London's exact position is 51 degrees 47.9 minutes north, 01 degree 20.55 minutes east.
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1: The temperature?
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about you, but got woke up by the dawn chorus about 4 o'clock in the morning. The old blackbird chirping away. He was chirping away about 10 o'clock last night. Talking of birds, this is Ray Conniff. Lullaby.

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0: can always share the medication then, can't you?
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0: Very good morning to Janet. She's already done the ironing. You are an eager beaver. Bit too warm for that malarkey. Mike and Anne down there in a Riviera-like Dagenham. Nice picture you're painting there, Mike. Best of luck with the football this afternoon, of course. Round Ruby, Tom and Corky over there in Aylesbury. Julie Barker, John and Ada, Denise and Mick, Marlowe House residents and visitors in Desborough, James and Tina. All the farmers who are doing a sterling job today. Bank holiday, but they got a soldier on. Sue Coxall and a good mate, Corinne J. Leo and Sandra, Dell and the taxi drivers, Sue and Keith, Gary and Sue over there in Kettering. We've got Val, Alan, Constant. The Gartree gang in H and A Wing, righty on your wireless again.

0: morning, half past eight is. Wall-to-wall sunshine today, staying dry and very light winds, feeling a couple of degrees warmer than yesterday too. Highs of 27, that's 81 Fahrenheit, I do apologise. Sun setting in this fair parish at 6 minutes past 9 BST tonight. Pollen level locally is moderate. Later on, staying pretty warm and dry through this evening for all your outdoor events. Down to no lower than a balmy 11 tonight, that's 52 in old money. Bank holiday Monday, high temperatures and a high pollen level. Temperatures peaking out around about 32, 33 tomorrow, so that's the low 90s. Currently in Dingley, we're on 17 HFM degrees. Morning to Jacko in Wales.
1: You son, have you ever felt that you weren't responsible for the things that you do? When the girl that you were with is just too much. She is so out of sight, baby, that all you can say is, well,

Tom taking us back to 68. On this Super Sunday with the Royalists, Chris and Pat from 11 today. But whatever you're doing, stay tuned to HFM for all this weekend. We've got a few new shows for you coming up. Let's stay in Wales because Jacko said he's somewhere near Newtown, wherever that is, mate. Hope the weather's kind in Wales.

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2: Westbrook House in Little Bowden is opening its gardens to visitors on Sunday the 7th of June from 10am until 4pm. 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Admission is £6 for adults, with children admitted free, with proceeds supporting the National Garden Scheme charities.
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0: Cartwright family at the Ponderosa. Don't forget about the Wild Western Country Fair from 10 this morning until 3:30. 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

around the world on the internet. Thanks for joining us on Paul Wright. Pat and Chris from 11. Our visit to the Wild Western Country Fair down at Wellham Park starts at half past 10 this morning. I'm sure you'll have good fun.

0: bank holiday weekend. 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
0: I thought we were. Very good morning to Joan, Lorraine and Martin in Roll. Eleanor's with us. Treisk's over there in Amsterdam. Sue's in Rothwell. Catherine in Great Bowden. Dave and Corinne down there in Cornwall. Jackie Foster. Very good morning, Jackie. Happy weekend to you. Timothy, very good morning, mate. Liz Savage up there in Lincolnshire. Mark, Megan, Beth and Amanda over there in Sydney. I hope the rest of the family managed to tune in to us, mate. You must let me know later on. Keith and Yvette, Maxine being her husband, Andrew, Lynn and Risley, Joyce and Sue at the Willows, Paul and Corinne in Fleckney, and last but not least, morning, Max.

0: I think we got all Mr. Sun's family this weekend, haven't we?
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0: Wall-to-wall sunshine, highs of 32 tomorrow. Just the weather to be going down to Welland Park. Starts at 10 until half past 3 this afternoon. Wild West and Country Fair, all in aid of a very good cause, Macmillan Cancer Care. Free admission to go in as well. No excuses.
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5: From the Sky News Centre at 9, there's growing optimism that the US and Iran are inching towards a deal that would resolve the conflict in the Middle East. Details of a possible agreement have emerged, which would see the US lift their blockade on Iranian ports in exchange for a reopening of the Strait of Hormuz. Chief Secretary to the Prime Minister, Darren Jones, says restoring trade and transport will help people in the UK.
6: We've had to prepare ourselves for the domestic implications of the conflict in the Middle East on the UK economy. And the sooner we're able to get to a point of de-escalation and crucially get the Strait of Hormuz open again for the flow of oil and trade, the better for all of us.
5: A bystander's in hospital after being injured in a shooting outside the White House. A suspect was shot dead after shots were fired towards Secret Service officials in Washington, D.C. last night. Parts of the UK are set for another day of soaring temperatures, with amber heat health alerts remaining in place. Yesterday, temperatures reached 30.5 degrees in Kent. Climate scientist Dr. Chloe Brimiscombe says it's unusual for the time of year.
7: This is the result of our changing climate. Last summer, we saw four of these sort of events. And so this year, we might be seeing more heat waves as the summer goes on. Of course, we haven't even got into the summer yet this year, so that's very concerning.
5: Sport and the battle to avoid Premier League relegation goes down to the final day. A draw for Spurs at home to Everton should keep them up, but if they lose, a West Ham win against Leeds would make them safe at Tottenham's expense. Hull owner Erkan Ilikaeli says the 1-0 victory over Middlesbrough in the Championship playoff final was the best day of his life. The team's returning to the Premier League for the first time in 9 years. And Celtic interim manager Martin O'Neill says a decision on his future will be coming soon. He oversaw his side follow up their Premiership title win with victory over Dunfermline in the Scottish Cup final. They beat their rivals 3-1 at Hampden Park. That's the latest from the Sky News Centre. I'm Bev Rimmer.
8: Now your local update. I'm Nick Shaw. Opposition's mounting to plans for private security patrols in Market Harbour and other towns. More than 300 people have signed a petition against the proposals from Police and Crime Commissioner Rupert Matthews to recruit street wardens to tackle shoplifting and antisocial behaviour. Campaigners say the £2 million funding should instead be used to hire more police officers, arguing the wardens would lack the same powers and training. Deputy Commissioner Oliver Bryan has defended the plan.
9: This is a really cost-effective way of getting a strong, visible presence on our streets that will deter some of the antisocial behaviour we see and hopefully prevent crimes as well, because, of course, prevention is key. It stops demand further down the line and it helps people feel safer, and you can't unmug someone or de-burgle them. You have to stop it before it happens.
8: People are being urged to take extra care as hot weather continues, with warnings over water safety and barbecues. The Canal and River Trust is telling people to stay out of canals and open water sites, including Saddington Reservoir, while fire services in Leicestershire and Northamptonshire are also advising barbecue safety, including keeping grills on flat ground away from flammable materials and ensuring they're fully cooled before disposal. A new community event is taking place in Market Harbour today. The Wild West and Country Fair in Welland Park features live music, food and drink, craft stalls and children's rides, and is also raising money for Macmillan Cancer Support. Organiser Juliet Mayer says it promises to be a great event.
10: We've got cowboys, we've got a rodeo bull, we've got loads of cowboy
1: stuff for the children as well. We've got inflatables. And then the countryside of it, we've got musicians all afternoon, well, all day on the HFM stand.
8: And in football, Leicester City have been relegated from the Women's Super League after losing on penalties to Charlton Athletic in yesterday's playoff final. The Foxes women were beaten in the shootout after a goalless match, ending their five-year stay in the top flight. That's the latest. There's more local news on HFM's website.
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0: Loads of sunshine today, staying dry and very light winds, feeling a couple of degrees warmer than yesterday. Highs of 27, that's 81 Fahrenheit. The pollen level locally is moderate today. Currently in Wilbarston, we're on 21 HFM Super Sunday degrees.
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0: This'll take you back.

Tyrone Ronda, Adrian Hillary, Reg Baxter, Jane and Arthurin's Clipson, Barry and Jackie Anderson, Dave Hubbard. Very good morning to you, mate. Thanks for tuning in. Katja and Rufo over there in the Netherlands. Paul and Benny, a little bit nearer. Jane's with us. Bob's up there in the Forest of Dean, now back from Switzerland. Any Toblerone? Probably not. You got to ask anyway. Dave's in Clophill, Rosewood Manor residents and staff down there in Coventry Road. Molly and Moya, Steve and Pauline in Desborough. Thanks for joining us. Jimmy Justice.

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Welcome on to Ian in Cottingham. Red Jen's with us and our good mate Margot, Malcolm and Christine, Harry and Montar James, Mick and Rich, Barry and Margaret, Ken and Eileen, Anne and Roy up there in Saxon Close, Erica's over there in Rouen, Steve and Sally, Ryan Rita, Pete Bell from Royal representing Rothwell. Really well today, mate, waving the pennant. Darren's on board. Terry Knight, he came in with a tender earlier on, bringing some ice cream. Most welcome, mate. George Lloyd, very good morning, George. Hope you're having a good weekend with us. This used to be Whit Sunday, I do believe, back to the old days. Gary's in Walton on the Naze, Brian and Gillian, Kate Perkins, and is up there in Stratford from Avon. Billy Joe's in Braybrook, wants to say hello to his mum and dad, John and Tilly.

Last Niners. If you like sunshine, we've got wall-to-wall sunshine for you today. Staying dry and in very light winds. Feeling a couple of degrees warmer than yesterday. Highs of 27, that's 81 Fahrenheit. The sun sets in this fair parish 6 minutes past 9 BST tonight. And the pollen level locally is moderate today. Later on, staying pretty warm and dry through this evening for outdoor events. Down to no lower than 11, that's 52 Fahrenheit. Your bank holiday Monday, high temperatures and a high pollen level. Highs of 32 tomorrow, that's 90 Fahrenheit. Currently in Gartree and Foxton by the locks. The water's glistening a treat this morning. We're on 22. Just be careful out there. It's

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4: Hello, it's Pat here. Looking forward to being with you on HFM from 11 with Chris Jones for his Sunday Bit in the Middle. See you later.

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Patsy Cline taking us back to 1961. Christopher just saying the ice cream van will be working overtime down at Wellham Park today. Just the job. Let's have a lovely lady singing this one back to 53, shall we?

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0: 10 to 10 on HFM on the Super Sunday. Big number one for him. 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
0: Morning to Jamie and Joe in Salisbury, Mix in Woodford. Hope you are enjoying the show so far, mate. And getting the thumbs up, yeah, he is. CD's in the TT, Stan's in Woolston, Steve Edwards is rounding up the posse as we speak. Terry and Linda want to say hello to Mike and Chris near Rugby. Morris and Wendy, Ros and Jim, Keith's over there in Kettering, Margaret and Black. Very good morning to you, Black. Thanks for tuning in every week. Jacqueline and Edie, Artie's up there in Liverpool, and rounding up this trio here, we've got Jackie, John and Carol.

And that beautiful Todd Rundgren on HFM. Just to remind you, the Wild Western Country Fair opens in another 5 minutes down at the Wellham Park. Free admission, HFM on parade down there, and all the money raised is going to the very worthy cause of Macmillan Cancer Care. So get down there. Lovely weather. Ice cream van. What could be better? HFM on tour. This is Gentleman Jim Reeves.

Strange name for a girl, but she's a belter. Mentioned that Graham's on from 10 tomorrow morning. Bank Holiday Monday. Well, Pat's on at 3. Bank Holiday Monday afternoon. All right, tune in for that. He's also sitting in for Steve from 7.

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4: From the Sky News Centre at 10, the US Secretary of State says progress has been made in negotiations to formulate a peace deal with Iran. Marco Rubio is expecting more updates to come from the White House later. Speaking on a visit to India, he suggested Iran shouldn't have full control over the Strait of Hormuz, a vital shipping route for global trade.
5: They don't own it. It's an international waterway. And what they are doing now is basically they are threatening to destroy commercial vessels using an international waterway. If we allowed that to become normal, we would be normalizing an unacceptable status quo and setting a dangerous precedent.
4: Iranian media reports Tehran doesn't want to allow free passage through the strait. At least 24 people have died after a suicide bomber targeted a train carrying military personnel in Pakistan's southwestern province of Balochistan. The train was travelling through the southwestern city of Quetta when a vehicle packed with explosives was detonated near a railway track. A suspected gunman has been shot dead by US security services after opening fire near the White House. An injured bystander remains in hospital. Attempts are continuing to find survivors of one of China's deadliest industrial disasters in years. At least 90 people have been killed and 120 people taken to hospital after a gas explosion at a coal mine. The UK is still on course to break temperature records. 32.9 degrees would mean the previous daily high for May is broken. Andy Cameron runs a surfing company in Cornwall.
6: All the surf schools, we've got a full, boats are absolutely rammed, so we're expecting it to be a cracking day. For the May bank holidays, normally people wait to see what the weather's going to do before they make their bookings. This year we had quite a lot of pre-bookings, but because the weather's come in so well, everyone's just flooding to the coast, which is great for us.
4: And MPs are calling for a fresh investigation into Ticketmaster's owner after calling out a climate of fear in the UK's live music industry. They worry smaller promoters risk being pushed out by Live Nation's potential market dominance. That's the latest. I'm Bev Rimmer.
7: Now your local update. I'm Nick Shaw. A new community event is taking place in Market Harborough today. The Wild West and Country Fair in Welland Park features live music, food and drink, craft stalls and children's rides, and is also raising money for Macmillan Cancer Support. Organiser Juliet Mayer says it promises to be a great event.
8: We've got cowboys, we've got a rodeo ball, we've got loads of cowboy stuff for the children as well, we've got inflatables. And then the countryside of it, we've got musicians all afternoon, well, all day on the HFM stand.
7: People are being urged to take extra care as hot weather continues, with warnings over water safety and barbecues. The Canal and River Trust is telling people to stay out of canals and open water sites, including Southington Reservoir. While fire services in Leicestershire and Northamptonshire are also advising barbecue safety, including keeping grills on flat ground away from flammable materials and ensuring they're fully cooled before disposal. Opposition's mounting to plans for private security patrols in Market Harborough and other towns. More than 300 people have signed a petition against the proposals from Police and Crime Commissioner Rupert Matthews to recruit street wardens to tackle shoplifting and antisocial behaviour. Campaigners say the £2 million funding should instead be used to hire more police officers, arguing the wardens would lack the same powers and training. Deputy Commissioner Oliver Bryan has defended the plan.
9: This is a really cost-effective way of getting a strong, visible presence on our streets that will deter some of the antisocial behaviour we see and hopefully prevent crimes as well. Because, of course, prevention is key. It stops demand further down the line and it helps people feel safer, and you can't unmug someone or de-burgle them. You have to stop it before it happens.
7: And in football, Leicester City have been relegated from the Women's Super League after losing on penalties to Charlton Athletic in yesterday's playoff final. The Foxes women were beaten in the shootout after a goalless match, ending their five-year stay in the top flight. That's the latest. There's more local news on HFM's website.
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10: Staying dry and very light winds, wall-to-wall sunshine, feeling a couple of degrees warmer too. Highs of 27, that's 81 Fahrenheit. The pollen level locally is moderate. Currently in Gumley and Sutton Bassett, it's edged up to 23.
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Just had an email reminding drivers not to leave the dogs in very hot cars. I know it stayed in the obvious, so if you've got the dog with you, take it with you. Don't leave it in the car. We don't want the new phrase hot dog, do we?

very good morning to you. I'm Paul Wright. Here's yours truly with the weather. Wall-to-wall sunshine, as we keep saying all morning. Staying dry and very light winds, feeling a couple of degrees warmer than yesterday. Highs of 27, that's 81 Fahrenheit. The sun sets in this fair parish. 6 minutes past 9 BST tonight, and the pollen level locally is moderate today. And just to remind you about the person who emailed us to say, if you're taking the dogs with you today, please don't keep them in the car. The next news update is with Newsroom Nick at 11 o'clock.

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Rams. Very good morning to John in America. Super Sunday with the Royalists. Wonderful weekend. Sunday, May the 24th, 2026. Is that Blackbird again? He's a stickler, isn't he?

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Picking up the pace, back to 65, the Kinks, until the end of the day. No lower than 11 tonight at the end of the day.

Super Sunday, Bank Holiday Sunday on HFM. Enjoy the sunshine. Just do a little bit of gardening gently. 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

0: One more to go. 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
3: From the Sky News Centre at 11, the US president's hinting diplomats are on the verge of agreeing a peace deal to end the war in Iran. Donald Trump said the agreement would include the reopening of the Strait of Hormuz, something Iranian state media disputes. Our military analyst Sean Bell says Iran's nuclear program's always been a sticking point, but even a commitment to discuss it could pave the way to peace.
4: It'll also allow America to say, look, we've got the commitment we wanted. They're no longer a threat to their neighbours. We've destroyed their ballistic missile program. And we've achieved the aims and objectives. The Strait's open again. I'm going to move on.
3: An injured person remains in hospital after being caught up in a shooting in Washington, D.C. Reporters outside the White House ducked for cover as a gunman opened fire towards Secret Service personnel last night before being shot dead. A suicide bomb targeting a train in Pakistan's southwestern province of Balochistan has killed at least 24 people. The train was carrying military personnel through the southwestern city of Quetta. Climate experts warn the hot weather the UK is experiencing is worrying, as it's come too early. There are amber heat health alerts in place across large parts of England again. A Reform spokesperson has denied their proposed tax giveaway would take money away from public services. They've said if they won power, they'd scrap all levies on overtime. But a Labour cabinet minister's claimed it could mean they're cutting funding to things like the NHS. The party's Treasury spokesperson, Robert Jenrick, insists that's not true.
5: We're for working people. We're unashamedly giving a tax cut to the hardest working people out there. We're not for the benefit street, neither are we for the luxury beliefs brigade that Labour and the Tory party are fighting over at the top end either.
3: And MPs say they want a fresh investigation into Ticketmaster's owner after calling out what they've called a climate of fear in the UK's live music industry. There are fears smaller promoters could be pushed out by Live Nation's potential market dominance. That's the latest from the Sky News Centre. I'm Bev Rimmer.
6: Now your local update. I'm Nick Shaw. An air ambulance was sent to Market Harbour last night following a medical emergency. The helicopter landed on Little Bowden Recreation Ground as paramedics joined other emergency crews at an address on Northampton Road. A man in his 30s was later taken to hospital by road ambulance. People are being urged to take extra care as hot weather continues, with warnings over water safety and barbecues. The Canal and River Trust is telling people to stay out of canals and open water sites, including Saddington Reservoir, while fire services in Leicestershire and Northamptonshire are also advising barbecue safety, including keeping grills on flat ground away from flammable materials and ensuring they're fully cooled before disposal. A new community event is taking place in Market Harborough today. The Wild West and Country Fair in Welland Park features live music, food and drink, craft stalls and children's rides, and is also raising money for Macmillan Cancer Support. Organiser Juliet Mayer says it promises to be a great event.
7: We've got cowboys, we've got a rodeo ball, we've got loads of cowboy stuff for the children as well, we've got inflatables. And then the countryside of it, we've got musicians all afternoon, well, all day on the HFM stand.
6: And in football, Leicester City have been relegated from the Women's Super League after losing on penalties to Charlton Athletic in yesterday's playoff final. The Foxes women were beaten in the shootout after a goalless match, ending their five-year stay in the top flight. That's the latest. There's more local news on HFM's website.
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8: Staying dry today and plenty of sunshine as we move through our Super Sunday.
6: going to remain hot in a really light and variable breeze. Maximum temperatures today reaching up to a high of around 27 degrees Celsius.
2: HFM weather.
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12: Leicestershire. We love it here. Chris Jones. I'll give you flaming Chris Jones.
6: It's got to be done.
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13: On a wonderful day like today,

to Santa Paul. If we can't play on a wonderful day like today, then when on earth can we? It's got to be done. It is gorgeous out there. How you doing? You all right? Hope we find you fit and well on this very nice Sunday morning. Super Sunday. It's not called Super Sunday for a reason, aye. Well, here we are again then. Super Sunday is once again upon us. Sunday Bit in the Middle is on. Before I go any further, I'd just like to say a huge thank you to the aforementioned wonderfully smooth, suave and ever increasingly sophisticated Mr. Paul Wright for another brilliant 60s Sunday. Oh, how I love waking up to all those fantastic 60s tunes on this Sunday morning. Today, no exception. Brilliant show as always. Paul Wright and his 60s Sunday returns to the HFM airwaves next Sunday from the witching hour of 8 a.m. Don't miss it, whatever you do. Well, we've got all the usual nonsense here between now and 2 o'clock, including Mystery Voice Challenge. I'm back to square one again, by the way. Yeah, more about that in a moment or two. Commercial Crackers, Clutter Bucket, all coming up in their usual spots. Bud's Interesting Facts and Anagrams, we should be doing those. We'll take a look at them from

Twisting the Night Away then by Rod Stewart. You can't hear any Rod songs at the moment, can you, without thinking of Tony Julian, who we very, very sadly lost on Wednesday, just gone. So a little bit more about Tony in a few moments' time. Let me just give you the details to get in touch with the show, tell you a little bit about what we've got coming up. Thanks, as always, to Paul Wright again. Brilliant show, as always, Paul. Thank you very much indeed for that. I'm looking forward to next Sunday's instalment of 60th Sunday. Already I am. Well, Pat, Mr. Diane is out there. In fact, she's looking very Miss Diane-ish today. She's got the phone to her head at the moment. She's talking to. Is it you? She's talking to. We normally set her a target, don't we? I'm in a good mood today because you could be ringing in for anything. A song request, for instance. I don't know. It might be your birthday. You might be wanting to celebrate something. Tell us about it. You know, or you might be wanting to get your name into the Sunday lunch competition, which I'll tell you about in a moment. You might be wanting to enter the Mystery Voice, see if you can get into the Hall of Fame, stop me winning, you know, or the Hall of Shame. I like the Hall of Shame because it means I might get a woo-hoo moment at the end of the show. I was on my hat trick last week, but it didn't happen. You won, but it means I'm right back where I belong, right back down on the ground again. So whatever reason you want to get in touch today then, maximum temperatures expected to reach a whopping 27 degrees Celsius. Pat will guarantee to answer the phone in 27. Yes, I know I'm a fool to myself. 27 rings or less if you give her a call on 01 8-

0458 464 treble six. That's Market Harborough, don't you know? Market Harborough 464 treble six. 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Otherwise, if you don't do that, we don't get it. 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You don't have to go through that nonsense with any other contact method, including the smartphone app. Yeah, we've got a lovely app, which if you've not downloaded yet, just search for Harborough FM in your app store. 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If you've got a bit of a signal, you can do that. You can contact us. You can keep up with all the latest news going on in and around our area. It's fabulous. So that's the contact details. Now, I did say that this show is dedicated to the memory of Tony Julian. What can I say about Tony? Much has been said over the past few days since we heard the terrible news that Tony had lost his long battle against cancer on Wednesday, in the early hours of Wednesday last week. So we were all very, very shocked, because we had a long association with Tony. He loved his music. Obviously, he's more well known around here in recent years for his brilliant tribute to Rod Stewart, but he's been into music for many, many years. He actually was the frontman of a six-piece glam band called Loco, and in March 1976 they appeared on New Faces. Do you remember New Faces with Derek Hobson? Well, they actually won his band that he fronted. I've seen a clip on that. I must try and search it out again sometime. I think it's on YouTube, or somebody sent it to me probably a year or so ago. Spot Tony in all his glam gear. But yeah, Loco won their heat of New Faces. Later on, he sort of, after he retired work, he continued his interest in musical performance, and he developed a fantastic tribute to the great Rod Stewart. And it, you know, has to be seen and heard to be believed. And I find it hard to believe that many people in Harborough haven't seen Tony perform as Rod Stewart, because he used to be very, very well known around the town. We got to know him here at HFM because Nooney used to do his sound. He used to go around with him at his gigs and operate the sound desk for him and make sure everything was spot on with his microphone and everything like that. And we were doing thinking of fundraising ideas, and Nooney said, "Shall I see if Tony?" I work with this Evers is a nice guy. Tony does a fantastic Rod Stewart tribute show, and he says, "Oh, see if we can arrange something." Anyway, we did. We got the room booked at the Conservative Club, and my oh my, what a fantastic show that was! I think it was. Tony's name was already very well known in the area. Sold out. We couldn't get, you know, we couldn't sell enough tickets. We couldn't. So many standing room only. And from then on, it was a regular thing. And every time we had a Tony Julian night down there, standing room only. We just sold out very, very quickly indeed. It wasn't just his musical performance, it was Tony's personality. It was such a fun person. His banter with the audience and with the sound guys and that and ourselves here at HFM, he used to make me roll with laughter. If you know Tony, you'll know he didn't mince his words, did he?
he used to tell you exactly what he thought. There's nothing wrong with that. You know exactly, you know, if he wasn't happy with the sound or something like that, and he'd tell you in no uncertain terms. Just loved Tony for that. Events like today, like we've got the Country and Western event down on Welland Park. I'm sure Tony would be on the list of performers for that, because he used to do an awful lot for the town, and John and Juliet putting on their various fundraisers. Tony was never, never slow in coming forward and saying, I'll do a slot. So, Tony Julian, so we started out, that's how we got to know him. And he became a great friend, great guy. And he's going to be very, very sadly missed. He continued to perform after being diagnosed with prostate cancer. He performed for many years with it, and never complained. You would never know that he had anything like that. He still gave everything, 110% to every performance. Sadly. He lost his long battle, and on Wednesday morning in the early hours, Tony Julian very, very sadly passed away, aged 84. So this show is dedicated to the memory of the wonderful, our great friend, Tony Julian.

0: Tonight I'm Yours. That was the title of the show on many occasions. Tony Julian show. He used to actually say Rod Stewart was a Tony Julian tribute act. Thanks for all your messages coming in. Song requests and stuff, keeping me nice and busy. Let me just tell you about the great Sunday lunch giveaway that we are having today, courtesy of our friends at The Royalist, sponsoring the show. A delicious three-course Sunday lunch is up for grabs for two people today. Because the weather's so nice, there are salad options as well. Yes, it's definitely salad weather, isn't it, at the moment as well? So if you wish to be treated to that wonderful prize, courtesy of the Royalist, then all you need to do is get in touch with us, 01858 464 666, or email studio@harbourfm.co.uk, text us to 6446, die 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Park, and I hope that's going well. I've just seen a bit of a video of Molly on the booking Bronco. Yes, you'd have thought they'd have turned the speed up a bit, wouldn't you? Hey, you'd have thought they'd have turned the speed up a bit. Goodness me. Yeah, there's a lot of fun going on down there. We've got loads of musical acts on the HFM stage. There's the steam train rides. There's all sorts of stuff going on. Loads of stalls, refreshments and ice. There's an ice cream van. I know this because I was down there earlier helping with the old setup, and I did note the ice cream van. It's the proper ice cream as well, the scoopy one. That's my favourite. I've definitely going to be having one of them later. Myself and Pat should be going down after the show. We'll see you. But seeing as it's the Wild West and country and western and all that down there, the chalice of choice is it's a cactus sort of dish. It's the cactus dish which we'll be putting your entries into. That's the right. It's a cactus dish. Is that right? It's a cactus dish. Thank you, Pat. We'll be doing the draw about 12:15-ish, something like that. You know what my timekeeping's like. And the lucky winner will be enjoying a delicious three-course Sunday lunch for two people at the Royalist today. Thank you, as always, to Lee and Michelle and everybody, all the lovely people at the Royalist today for providing this this wonderful prize. So, we'll put you in the dish. We'll dip the hand in. We'll give it a good old swirl in about 45, 50 minutes' time. And the lucky winner will be dining out today, tasting the deliciousness of the Royalist three-course Sunday lunch. Thanks for all your messages. Lovely. I really should read these to myself before I start to broadcast them, won't I? I don't think there's anything I shouldn't be saying here. It's from Nooney. I did mention that Nooney used to operate the sound for many years for Tony Julian. He says, lovely words, made me cry again. I know, we've all shed a few tears, I think. We all loved Tony so, so much. Missed him so much, says Nooney. It was a pleasure and an honour to have known him and his family. I used to call him my dad. Nooney, thank you for that, my friend. I know it's affecting you a great deal because, as I say, you were so, so very, very close. What is this? Jamie, hi, Chris. Currently camping, beer in hand. Very nice. Got a really nice couple to us in their tent. Say a big hi to Carl and Sophia. Hello, Carl. Hello, Sophia. Also, can you let Carl know that his snoring makes the field move? Oh, my goodness me. It's bad enough when you're in an hotel or something, isn't it, and the person next door snoring, mind you. I can't. I'm a fine one to talk about snoring. Just ask the current Mrs. Jones, yeah, or the next door neighbours. But I imagine, you know, being in close proximity to another tent or something, and it's going to be even worse, isn't it? Don't worry about it, Carl. Snoring, apparently, so I'm reliable. Informed. It's a sign of intelligence. It is. We're all, you know. Oh, Jamie, enjoy your camping trip. Your your beer and everything else that's associated with it. And don't make that field move too much, will you, Carl? What else have we got? Danny Rust on currently on reception at Oat Hill Muse. Hello, Danny. Can you play a song for the kitchen crew? I'll get that sorted out for you. Danny, don't you worry about that. I'll get that on for you. Jen, formerly off Hello Me Duck. Can you play Summer of 69 for me by Brian Adams? I can. I'm going to get that on in a couple of minutes' time. Could you play it for me today? 68 today and enjoying the weather as well. Wow, the weather's certainly come out for you, Jen, hasn't it? It's your birthday today, 60. Get out of here, Jen, formerly off Hello Me Duck. I'm not having it. Kev, will you get in here? Jen, formerly off Hello Me Duck, claims it's a birthday. She's 68 today. What a lovely day for a birthday, isn't it? Thank you, Kev. Here we go, then.
1: Here we go. Happy birthday to you. Happy birthday to you. Happy 68th birthday today to Jen, formerly off Hello Me Duck. Happy birthday.
0: Jen, have a wonderful birthday, won't you? Have a wonderful birthday. Only one out from the Summer of 69. We've got that coming up for you very, very soon. But first, we must do this.
2: It's the Mystery Voice on Chris's Bit in the Middle.
0: It is time. Well, look at the time. Pat, don't you start clock watching me. Don't you start clock watching me. It is Mystery Voice, and as I already alluded to last week, I lost. Thank you for that. So I'm right back at the base again. If you missed the end of the show, good. Serves you blooming well right. I hope it's been bugging your week. Well, I'm here to tell you it was the wonderful comedian Bob Monkhouse. Very, very sadly missed. He wasn't just a comedian. He was the comedian's comedian. He used to write for so many of... he used to write the scripts and everything for so many of shows and other comics. Very, very clever guy he was. Bob Monkhouse was last week's Mystery Voice. I need revenge. And you know what? I think I might just have it.
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3: 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And
0: 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I thought I was reasonably confident until I've just heard it again in my headphones, and now I'm not so sure. Do you recognise?
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0: Bryan Adams then, and Summer of 69, playing that especially for the birthday girl. Jen, formerly of Alomidor, have a lovely, lovely birthday, Jen. Whatever you've got planned, whatever you're doing, you certainly got the weather for it, that's for sure, isn't it? Right then, how are you getting on with the Mystery Voice? Have a look.
1: Who is the Mystery Voice on Chris's Bit in the Middle?
2: You want to do your best you can, you know. And
0: I had high hopes early on, but they are sort of diminishing slightly as time goes by. Last week it was Bob Monkhouse. I lost with that. I was hoping for a win with this, but there is some wrong answers, so all is not lost yet. So, no, not by any stretch of the imagination. Alison and Terry. Hello, Alison. Hello, Terry. How you diddling? This...
2: You want to do your best you can, you know, and...
0: It's a good answer. It's quite a popular answer, actually, but it's not Danny Dyer. Not Danny Dyer. Lovely Lorraine of the Loft is also going with Danny Dyer, who says, "Hi, young man and Pat. How you doing? Not too shabby." Thank you, Lorraine. Hope you are well, too. Is the Mystery Voice Danny Dyer? No, it's not. I was in the loft at 7 this morning. I'll go back early tomorrow morning to put away the clean winter coats. Yeah, you won't need the winter coats for a bit, hopefully, anyway. Lovely tribute to Tony Julian, says Lorraine. Thank you for that. Love, as always, lovely Lorraine of the Loft. But I have to tell you, Lorraine, you're in the Hall of Shame, because this...
2: You want to do your best you can, you know.
0: And not Danny Dyer. Not Danny Dyer. Jamie says, "Is it Joe Brown?" And that's another good answer.
2: You want to do your best, yeah? You can, you know. And
0: yeah, it does sound a bit like Joe Brown, doesn't it? But it's not Joe Brown. Now, there is a difference of opinion in boxing terminology. Mike and Janet. There's a split decision here. There is a split decision. One of you is correct, I can tell you that. He says, "You're the umpire." I don't know about that. And also, Mike and Janet are saying, not too sure about those mankinis, Pat and myself. Have you left that webcam running? Can they see us? You promised that would all be switched off. Mike thinks he's bowled a googly, continuing with the cricket. Did I say boxing? The Cricket Association. You are right, though. You are correct on that one. Janet thinks she might get a 7 because she thinks that this...
2: You want to do your best you can, you know. And
0: is Len Goodman. It's not Len Goodman, but your suggestion, Mike, is correct. So, Mike, you're going in the Hall of Fame, whilst Janet in Stalybridge, you're going in the Hall of Shame. Oh, dear. Richie C up next. Richie C, very good morning to you, Richie C. Richie C's got the right answer. Mummy Wells and Jerry have got the right answer. Well done, Yvette. Look at the time. Yvette Shires has got the right answer. Dave and Heather Reeve have got the right answer. Angie's got the right answer. Nick Watsize, hello, Nick. You got the right answer as well. Well done to you. Sue B has got the right answer. Well done, Sue. Well done, Kaz Carter. That is the correct answer. Andrew, you've got the right answer. Well done, Andrew. Keith Cresswell over there in that there. Lester has got the right answer, and the aforementioned Mike in Dagenham has got the right answer as well. So let's just see, there's some more answers coming in as I've been speaking. Let's just have a look. Hello, Chris. This is from Sue, from Sue and Don fame. Relaxing in the garden. I don't blame you in this weather. It's beautiful, isn't it? What a lovely tribute to Tony Julian. Thank you, Sue. You were very often at Tony's shows, weren't you? And you know what a class act he was, both on the stage and as a top bloke as well. Absolutely great guy. Is the mystery voice Brian Connolly?
2: You want to do your best you can, you
0: That's
2: know.
0: A good answer, actually. It does sound a bit like Brian Connolly, but it's completely and utterly wrong. It's a puppet. Well, it's not. Could I request Ramblin' Rose? Of course you can. Let me mark that as a request. Right, I'll come to that. Is it Rick Parfitt, says Jamie? It's not Rick Parfitt. This is all right. I'm getting a few more wrong answers now. Phil has now come up with the right answer. Well done, Phil. You're going in the Hall of Fame. And Gary and Sue. Hello, Gary. Hello, Sue. How you diddling? Are you all right? Enjoying the weather? Yes, that is the correct answer as well. So just when I get my hopes up, there's a couple of wrong answers adding into the Hall of Shame. Equally, along come a couple of correct answers going into the Hall of Fame. Just typical, isn't it, that? Just typical.
2: You want to do your best you can, you know. And
0: there we go. So, back to... We'll get another song request in now. This is from Danny on reception at Oat Hill Muse. Says, can you play a song for the Kitchen Crew? Oh, I'm sure I've heard about the Kitchen Crew at Oat Hills. They're brilliant. Work so hard. And this is for you. It is by the Rolling Stones, and it's called Miss You.

0: Miss You. Rolling Stones from Danny out on Reception. Hi to Sue from Sue and Don fame. Sue has just got the correct answer. Well done to you. And it's not me either, because honestly, it's him off the telly in EastEnders. Oh, it could be. It could be, couldn't it? You thinking maybe? Danny Dyer. Well, that's another. Yeah, that's another suggestion of Danny Dyer, isn't it? Yeah, I was thinking either one of the Mitchells, you know, Phil Mitchell, or with Grant, one of those, or it could be. Talking to me, I'm not your mother. I'd not watched EastEnders much since that sort of era.
1: You want to do your best you can, you know. And
0: yeah, not Danny Dyer, Mark, I'm afraid. What else have we got? Sue, I've just told you, Sue from Sue and Don fame's got it right. Gary and Sue's got it right. Jackie Foster has got it right as well. Nick Williams has got it right. Well done to you. Graham and Mary in Fleckney. Hello, give us away from Fleckney, Graham and Mary. Rod and Vicky have got it right as well, joining all the others. Right, time for another request after a word from James Garner. This is for Richie C coming up. A bit of Tracy Ullman and Sunglasses.
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Thank you for Richie C, then Tracy Ullman and Sunglasses. Don't forget your sunglasses if you're down off to the Wild Western Country Fair at Wellham Park today. It's on right now. It's going to be a great event. It's on till 3:30 this afternoon, completely free of charge. 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So get yourself down there. Don't forget, get your name in the hat. Give us your name, give us your number if you want to be in with a chance for three-course Sunday lunch for two. This is for Sue, then, out in the garden.

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3: From the Sky News Centre at midday, America's most senior diplomat has suggested a peace deal with Iran could be announced within hours. Secretary of State Marco Rubio says progress has been made on an outline that could see the Strait of Hormuz reopened. But there have been reports Tehran doesn't want the route returned to pre-war access. Shadow Foreign Secretary Priti Patel says Iran mustn't be allowed to strangle global trade.
4: This is an economic artery for the world. They've threatened tolls. The straits have been mined as well. There are all sorts of issues here. Now, we've also heard the Iranians would be responsible for demining the straits. Well, quite frankly, I don't think we can trust the Iranians to do anything.
3: Police are reportedly investigating allegations of inappropriate behaviour by Andrew Mountbatten Windsor towards a woman at Royal Ascot in 2002. The Sunday Times says it's not clear if a complaint was made at the time. The former prince has consistently denied any wrongdoing. At least 24 people have been killed and around 70 others are injured after a suicide bomber struck a railway track in southwestern Pakistan. The train was passing through the southwestern city of Quetta. A man's been shot dead after opening fire on Secret Service agents near the White House in Washington, D.C. NBC reports the suspect is 21-year-old Nasir Best. West Ham and Tottenham's fight for Premier League survival is going to come down to this afternoon's last game of the season. A win for the East Londoners at home to Leeds might not be enough to avoid relegation. A draw for Spurs at home to Everton should keep them up. Fans of both clubs say they aren't surprised they're in such a perilous position.
5: When you look at the recruitment of managers, it's been appalling. Some of the players have been appalling, past their best, paid too much.
6: To sell your top scorer off the back of not replacing Kane, letting your captain go, it just doesn't make sense to me.
3: And much of England is braced for soaring temperatures once again. Amber alerts cover the Midlands, the east and southeast of England and London. That's the latest. I'm Bev Rimmer.
7: Now your local update. I'm Nick Shaw. People are being urged to take extra care as hot weather continues, with warnings over water safety and barbecues. The Canal and River Trust is telling people to stay out of canals and open water sites, including Southington Reservoir. While fire services in Leicestershire and Northamptonshire are also advising barbecue safety, including keeping grills on flat ground away from flammable materials and ensuring they're fully cooled before disposal. An air ambulance was sent to Market Harbour last night following a medical emergency. The helicopter landed on Little Bowden Recreation Ground as paramedics joined other emergency crews at an address on Northampton Road. A man in his 30s was later taken to hospital by road ambulance. A new community event is taking place in Market Harbour today. The Wild West and Country Fair in Welland Park features live music, food and drink, craft stalls and children's rides, and is also raising money for Macmillan Cancer Support. Organiser Juliet Mayer says it promises to be a great event.
8: We've got cowboys, we've got a rodeo ball, we've got loads of cowboy stuff for the children as well, we've got inflatables. And then the countryside of it, we've got musicians all afternoon, well, all day on the HFM stand.
7: And in football, Leicester City have been relegated from the Women's Super League after losing on penalties to Charlton Athletic in yesterday's playoff final. The Foxes women were beaten in the shootout after a goalless match, ending their five-year stay in the top flight. That's the latest. There's more local news on HFM's website.
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9: Lovely day today. Plenty of sunshine. Staying dry, of course. A light and variable breeze. Maximum temperatures expected to reach up to around 27 degrees Celsius later on. It's going to continue nice and ideal for sitting in the garden, it says here. Pretty warm and dry through the night. Overnight temperatures falling to no lower than 11 Celsius then.
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2: Chris Jones. We just love his bit in the middle.
9: And it's that time of day.

Eddie Holman and Hey There, Lonely Girl. I know someone who was enjoying that. That's Mummy Wells. She says, "Bucket." This is one of my all-time favourites. It's a cracker, isn't it? I love it. What a vocal. I'm rehearsing that particular song in the style of Eddie Holman for Clutterbucket, a performance.

0: bit of clutch trouble, did ask me. Had a bit of clutch trouble. Well, we've all been there. Yeah, it was to do with the I was trying to explain the clutch system where the pedal operates. Somebody said, "What do you mean, hydraulics?" I said, "No, it's true. It did." Enough of this nonsense. Let me tell you about a couple of events going on. Well, right now, the Wild Western Country Fair is taking place at Welland Park. What a beautiful day it is to get yourself down there as well. It's a family fun and entertainment. There's loads of entertainment on the HFM stage. Some cracking performers. Looking forward to going down there later on. 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And if you're careful, you can spot the odd HFM bod too as well around the HFM. Well, I say around the HFM thing. You'll probably find them around the bar, some of them. You know what I'm saying? You'll definitely find me around the ice cream van later on. I'll tell you that. It's taking place until 3:30 this afternoon. If you don't need more details on this, just go down. Go down and have a look round. But if you do need further details of this or other events happening in and around our area, you know what to do. Have a look at our website, harbourfm.co.uk. Talking of which, you'll find details of a coffee morning on Wednesday, May the 27th. Time for a cuppa is the event then. Time for a cuppa, taking place at the offices of CT Care. That's at Torch House on Torchway, you understand. Now, Cameron, you know Cameron, one of the office team, well, he'll be having his hair cut for the first time in, he was 16 last time he had it cut, and he's now 26. So, he's going to have his barnet sorted out. You can guess the weight of the cake and all that sort of stuff. There's going to be raffle tickets. It's just going to be a great event, all in aid of Dementia UK as well. So raising money for a very, very worthy cause. It's on from 10 a.m. and is open to all. That's Wednesday, May the 27th then. Time for a cuppa, eh? There's always time for a cuppa, isn't there? There's always time for a cuppa. Right, let's have a quick recap of the Mystery Voice. But before we do that, let me just put those to one side. Before we do that, let me remind you that lines will very shortly be closed for the Sunday lunch competition. So I'll give you the details one more time. We shall do the horn and the bell like that. We're doing them together. When you hear those, join the next song, which will be Billy Idol, Hot in the City, and I shall be playing that for Gary and Sue. So your song's coming up, Gary and Sue. But it will be interrupted just briefly by the horn and the bell. That will then indicate that lines will be closed. We can accept no more into the cactus vessel that we've got in honour of the country and western themed event down at the Welland Park today. All you need to do, give us your name, give us your number. That's it. Your telephone number, that is. Not your we don't want your national insurance number, missus. Just your name and your telephone number. We'll put you in the draw. We'll do the draw pretty much after the next song, I think. We'll do the draw after the next song. Because I like to keep on time. She's a timekeeper out there, Miss Diane out there. She keeps looking at a watch and saying, you should be doing this. You should be moving on. I've got so much to say, too little time to say it. I started the link earlier on. I had 10 seconds on the clock before, otherwise I'd have crashed the news. Oh, now I've just crashed the horn. Has that ever happened to you? I just knocked the horn over. Let me just put it out there, out of harm's way. I had 10 seconds to talk. Without a word of a lie, I said 3 words. The next time I looked, I had 1 second left. Now, there's something wrong with this clock in here. There's something wrong with the clock, Pat. It was 3. All right, it might have been 3.5 or 4.
1: I'll pull it off the log and we'll play it.
0: I'll pull you off the log if any more of this, these shenanigans, you know. time goes by so. Where was I? What was I doing? You're making me late, you see, now. It's all your fault. We're going to do a recap. And, yeah, quick reminder then. Give us a ring, email, text us, shout through the letterbox, send a carrier pigeon, smoke signals, give us your name, give us your number, we'll put you in the draw,

0: thanks to the Royalist. Oh, delicious three-course Sunday lunch for two. You can have salad if you want, because it's nice and warm. You could have opt for the a salad option. I don't know. Maybe you could have the meat and the salad. I don't know. But one thing is for sure, whatever you have, elasticated waistbands will be a must. Okay, a recap then, as promised.
1: Who is the mystery voice on Chris's Bit in the Middle?
2: You want to do your best you can, you know.
0: There's clip number one of the mystery voice then. Some wrong answers. Danny Dyer, very popular wrong answer. Danny Dyer, says Alison and Terry Love Rain of the Loft, also going for Danny Dyer. Jamie going for Joe Brown. Janet in Stalybridge going for Len Goodman. Seven.
2: You want to do your best you can, you know.
0: It's not Len. Ian in Cottingham says, is it Rod Stewart?
2: You want to do your best you can, you know.
0: And see what you're doing there, Ian. Jamie says, is it Rick Parfitt?
2: You want to do your best you can, you know.
0: Good answer. Completely and utterly wrong, though. Mark Field, another one going for Danny Dyer. And Paul and Corinne in Fleckney, in a good old Fleckers, saying, is it Phil Daniels?
2: You want to do your best you can, you know.
0: That's a good answer. Him out of Quadrophenia, weren't it? And was it Blur? Was it Blur, Park Life? He did some lines in as well.
2: You want to do your best you can.
0: I think he did, but it's not him. It is not him. Now, Richie C. Oh, by the way, before I move on, thank you, Paul. Thank you, Corinne, for your help this morning. Much appreciated. I'm not putting you in the hall of shame because of that. Oh, no. Richie C's got it right. Mummy Wells and Jerry have got it right. Yvette Scheiser's got it right. Dave and Heather Reeve have got it right. Angie's got it right. So has Nick Watsize, Sue B, Kaz Carter, Andrew, Keith Creswell, Mike in Dagenham, Roy and Vicky, Graham and Mary in Fleckney, Nick Williams, Jackie Foster, Phil, Gary and Sue, Sue from Sue and Don fame, Nugget, Rich and Mick Hewitt. I've got it right. Gillian Sherlock. I'm just having a look at your message coming in. Gillian Sherlock, you've got the right answer. Kaz West has got the right answer. Well done to you, Kaz. Sheila Gilbert is just coming through with the correct answer. Ginger Lad says, is it that bloke from Park Life? Ah, you're going for the Phil Daniels option, Ginger Lad. No, you're not alone. Because Paul and Corinne in Fleckers, in good old Fleckney, are also going for that. No, it is not Phil Daniels, or otherwise known as that bloke from Park Life. Margaret and Jeff in that there, Leicester, have got the right answer. Well done, Margaret. Well done, Jeff. Ian in Cottingham on the other hand says, is it Alan Sugar?
2: You want to do your best you can, you know.
0: And you're fired. It's not. For that reason, Ian, I'm putting you in the Hall of Shame. I'm afraid. No, it's not Ian in Cottingham. Are you ready for clip number two? You are. Good.
2: So have a good go at it yourself.
0: Have I really lost any hope now of winning? Because I have to tell you, I'm losing at the moment.
2: So have a good go at it yourself.
0: Another round's coming in. Zach Walker, a very good afternoon to you, Zach, says, it's Harry Hill.
2: You want to do your best you can, you know.
0: Does sound a bit like Harry Hilton. There's a thing on Sky at the moment. It was on the other night. It was all of the Harry Hill's best bits put into a live show at a theatre somewhere. Oh, laugh. It's just my sense of humour. Oh, if you're a fan of Harry Hill, look it up. I think it's still available. You can download it or whatever on Catch Up and all that nonsense. But, yeah, Harry Hill. However, I have to tell you,
2: you want to do your best you can, you
0: that
2: know.
0: That is not Harry Hill. Sorry about that. However, right then. Who wanted Hot in the City? It was for Gary and Sue. Gary and Sue. Enjoy.

0: That's Billy Idol then, and Hot in the City, playing out especially for Gary and Sue.
1: Yes.
0: That was it for Gary and Sue. You enjoyed that one, both. Right then, let's just... I'm just trying to catch up, because you know me, I'm a stickler for timing. Jamie says, is it Harry... Let's go to clip number two.
2: So have a good go at it yourself.
0: Is it Harry Redknapp?
1: Yeah. Oh, yeah.
0: It's not Harry Redknapp. Clive and Emma... I've got the right answer. Well done, Clive and Emma. Well done. You're going in the Hall of Fame. And, oh, a couple of thumbs up from Gary and Sue.
1: Yeah.
0: A couple of thumbs up. Obviously, enjoyed their song. So, how's your week then, Pat?
1: It's been busy, thank you, Chris.
0: Has it?
1: It has, hasn't it?
0: Oh, it's been a busy... It's been one of those weeks.
1: It has.
0: To be fair.
1: It has, indeed.
0: I know I joke about, you know, sort of... being on time and not having enough time, and it's not only like that on this show, it's just the whole week in general.
1: Yes, I don't, we got to Friday again and it's like flipping heck.
0: I know.
1: Here we are again. Yesterday, yep. I went home to do some washing on a Saturday.
0: And you've been on the old wireless of it.
1: I know. Yeah. And then on Wednesday when I was here, we heard about Tony Julian.
0: Yes,
1: so
0: that was very, very sad. Very sad news.
1: Yeah.
0: Lots of lovely messages, as you would expect.
1: Yeah, everybody remembers him. Yeah.
0: Yeah. He was not only a brilliant showman, but he was a lovely guy as well.
1: He was. You know? So you used to have such a laugh. Yeah. And yeah.
0: Oh yeah.
1: Most of it unrepeatable, or parts
0: absolutely
1: of it definitely unrepeatable. It's like I put in my Facebook post about, he said something about, are you always here? But that's not in any way related to what he actually said.
0: Yeah. Words very, very loosely to that effect.
1: Yeah, that's a translation of what he said.
0: And you're on air. Let me just look over my glasses. You're on air. What's happening tomorrow? Oh, yes, you are on tomorrow. 3 o'clock.
1: Yeah, I am on tomorrow at 3 o'clock.
0: 3 o'clock for
1: yeah,
0: for
1: the playing
0: for
1: the part of Becca Robertson.
0: Playing the part of Becca and Quizzy.
1: Yes.
0: Then on Tuesday, you're playing the part of Smithy.
1: Yes, while they're at the Eastern Seaboard.
0: Stunning it at the moment, is Smithy. And Wednesday as well.
1: Yes.
0: And then... I'm looking at the board for Thursday.
1: But no, you don't, you I'm don't not appear, on there. I'm not.
0: Seems to be some error here.
1: Not yet, anyway.
0: We'll see.
1: I've got some days off. I'll be kicking my heels somewhere.
0: I can see, yes, yeah. There's Irving. There's Mr. Smythe. Mr. Smith. There's Molly.
1: Uh-huh.
0: Becca.
1: Uh-huh.
0: And Owen.
1: Uh-huh.
0: And Paul Grunnell on Thursday.
1: Yeah.
0: No Pat Stones.
1: No.
0: What is going on? That was my pen, by the way. I dropped my pen in disgust.
1: But I will be here at 7 o'clock tonight if anybody wants to keep me company.
0: Excellent. Of course, you're on later, aren't you?
1: Yeah.
0: You're on later for Stevie.
1: Stevie
0: Boy Watts. Yes. So what's on the wireless? It's not Steve Watts.
1: No, it's not.
0: It's Pat Stones.
1: It is.
0: Might as well take this opportunity whilst we're there to have a look at the rest of our Super Sunday. After this load of twaddle, 2 o'clock, it grinds to a halt. But the wheels will keep on spinning by the remarkable Paul Windsor.
1: Yes.
0: Paul Windsor will be on air then from 2 until 4, playing the part of Noonie today. Following Paul at 4 o'clock, it's that musical mystery tour, expertly hosted by Gordon Warren.
1: Indeed.
0: So Gordon Warren is on until 7. Then it's the aforementioned Pat Stones.
1: It
0: what
1: is.
0: You got lined up for this show later on today?
1: Don't know. I think I'm going to play some tracks we don't often hear on the radio. Gives me the opportunity to play some longer tracks.
0: That's a great idea.
1: So to say they're going to be golden oldie, well, you know.
0: Longer tracks.
1: I'll still do requests, but I will try and slip
0: longer
1: in some
0: tracks.
1: Longer tracks.
0: Longer tracks, more time to go out there
1: sun. Placer, I've got some
0: sipping.
1: I like Rolling Stones tracks on my wall, things like that. There, you play the shortened version, things like that.
0: Brilliant. Well, looking forward to that then at 7 o'clock tonight. Oh, by the way, Margaret and Jeff Over there and up there, Leicester have got the right answer on the mystery voice.
1: Indeed, they
0: I'm
1: do.
0: I'm not sure
1: yes.
0: whether I mentioned that already or not, but maybe. If I haven't, I have now. Now, Royalist, thank you as always for donating this wonderful prize of a delicious three-course Sunday lunch for two people today.
1: Oh, yes.
0: Table will be ready around about 2 o'clock. Am I correct in that assumption?
1: I have no information to the contrary, then so that's the normal routine.
0: Yeah, that's the norm. So 2 o'clock, your table will be ready. If you fancy, because it being, you know, quite hot, warm today, if you fancy a nice refreshing salad or something like that, they'll do that as well.
1: Yes, they will. Versatile they are in there.
0: Absolutely, yeah. They'll get you sorted out.
1: So. A Yorkshire pudding full of salad.
0: Yeah, why not? Why not?
1: You'd eat it, wouldn't you?
0: I blooming would. Especially if we're a prawn cocktail type salad or something like that. I mean, hey, it's a culinary. What's it? Isn't it? Revelation, that is.
1: It certainly is.
0: Is that, have we just invented a new dish?
1: Fusion food,
0: now,
1: yeah.
0: All the entries, I'm just looking around for my cactus bowl here. Here it is. It's one of these with the, listen to the quality of the crystal. listen to that. You can always tell. Yeah. So.
1: Sounds like a Rolling Stones intro.
0: It doesn't it?
1: Honky Tonk Woman, that one.
0: Anyhow, you're making me digress. Look at the time. You see,
1: yeah.
0: I was bang on time.
1: Yes.
0: I was bang on time. Now look at it.
1: Uh-huh.
0: I better do a bit of churnage.
1: You do that.
0: Thank you to Leah, Michelle and everybody at the Royalist. Thank
1: you
0: to
1: thanks,
0: everybody
1: guys.
0: Got in touch today.
1: Don't get too hot in that kitchen today. No. Well, just everywhere, I can imagine it would be hot in my kitchen.
0: Kitchen's not a nice place to be in this weather, is
1: no.
0: it?
1: No.
0: Right, many congratulations to Dave Reeve.
1: Oh, really?
0: Dave Reeve of this parish, well-known Mr. Reeve.
1: I saw him the other day in the thatched
0: did
1: office.
0: You?
1: I did
0: you?
1: Indeed. Well, in the garden, to be fair.
0: It's got a new thatch now, hasn't it? The thatched office, not Dave Reeve, you understand.
1: His didn't look any different. Well, a bit greyer and...
0: So, Dave...
1: Well done.
0: Dave. Well, it's his plus one. Hopefully Heather will be there.
1: I should...
0: If available.
1: I'm sure she will, because she's been on the phone as well.
0: So, congratulations to Dave and Heather Reeve. Then we'll say Dave and Heather.
1: Yeah.
0: Today's lucky winners of a delicious three-course Sunday lunch for two, courtesy of our friends at the Royalist.
1: Yes.
0: Thank you for that,
1: I will
0: Leah,
1: go
0: Michelle.
1: And
0: thanks
1: give them the good news.
0: That's going to give them the good news.
1: Well, hopefully they'll have heard us.
0: Absolutely.
1: You know.
0: Well, you would have hoped so,
1: that's
0: wouldn't
1: a general
0: you?
1: Idea.
0: We'd have hoped so.
1: Yeah.
0: We should make that a condition, shouldn't we?
1: We should.
0: If you ring them and say, they say, you what?
1: Put the phone down.
0: No, nothing. It's all right, nothing.
1: Just calling.
0: We wouldn't do that. So, Dave, many congratulations. Today's lucky winner of Delicious Three Course Sunday Lunch for Two, courtesy of the Royalists. We'll be doing it all over again next Sunday, won't we? As I always say, God willing. Oh, there's Dave's number if you want to do the honours. What I'm going to do is press this, and it should play the commercial cracker thingy.
2: It's Chris's commercial cracker.
0: It did, because it's that time of day, isn't it? It's that time of day we're going to take a gentle stroll down memory lane. Yes, I'm going to play you two clips from TV commercials from days gone by. It's your job to try and tell me what it was they were advertising. There are two products. I need the name of two products for you to go into the Hall of Fame, if you can give me 2 out of 2. Or if you fail, then you go into the Hall of Shame. And, well, that's not so good. If you got 1 out of 2, then I shall tell you, you know, I shall help you as we go along, you know. So let's have a listen. These are today's commercial crackers.
2: It's Chris's commercial cracker.
3: You know, I can still remember the very first sweets given to me by my grandfather. Now I'm a granddad. And what else would I give my grandson? He's someone very special too, you know.
4: Vorsprung durch Technik, as they say in Germany.
2: It's Chris's commercial cracker.
0: There we go, they're my commercial crackers then. Let's have a listen to them one at a time, as in time-honoured tradition in the show.
3: You know, I can still remember the very first sweets given to
0: sweets.
3: Me by my grandfather. Now I'm a granddad. And what else would I give my grandson? He's someone very special too, you know.
0: So, his grandfather used to give him these sweets. Now he's giving these sweets to his grandson. So it's a sweet that's sort of been around a while, sort of got an old-fashioned sort of image, I would say. That is commercial cracker number one. Number two sounds a little bit like
4: Vorsprung Durk Technik, as they say in Germany.
0: Vorsprung Durk Technik, as they say in Germany. That's all you get in of that one. Vorsprung Durk Technik. You didn't know I was multilingual, did you? Neither did I. So, I'll give you the contact details and then I shall play them both again together for you. 01858464666 then is the telephone number. 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
2: It's Chris's commercial cracker.
3: You know, I can still remember the very first sweets given to me by my grandfather. Now I'm a granddad. And what else would I give my grandson? He's someone very special too, you know.
4: Vorsprung Durk Technik, as they say in Germany.
2: It's Chris's commercial cracker.
0: Right then, Graham and Mary over there in that there Fleckney can we play anything by Elvis Presley? I think we can do that for you after this.
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0: I thought we'd praise with then a little less conversation. You enjoyed that. 20 to 1, by the way, if you're clock watching. I think it's about the first time check we've had time to give. It's been busy today. I was thinking, you know, with what with the weather and everything, it's going to be quiet today. It's going to be reasonably quiet today. It's not by any stretch of the imagination. It's been very, very busy. And for that, I thank you. I thank you very much indeed, because it makes it a whole lot better when you're all getting in touch and sending in your music suggestions and taking part in all the nonsense and that sort of thing. I've not quite filled my lists up of the halls of fame and shame as regards the commercial crackers yet, so we shall come back to that very, very soon. I can tell you I've got another wrong answer for the mystery voice. Jackie over there in Medbourne says, is it Michael Caine? Let's have a listen. Is it Michael Caine?
1: You want to do your best you can.
0: Well, sound a bit like Michael Caine. I am a nosy neighbour. No. It's not Michael Caine. I think I've already told you. Jamie says it's Harry Redknapp. We've had Alan Sugar, Harry Hill, Phil Daniels, Danny Dyer, Rick Parfitt, Rod Stewart, Len Goodman, and Joe Brown, all as wrong answers. Ob Jones is the latest entry into the Hall of Fame regarding the mystery voice, joining Clive and Emma and Margaret and Jeff in Leicester, and Sheila Gilbert and Kaz West and Gillian Sherlock and loads of others as well. I shall read those out in full very, very soon, and I shall tell you what is going on regarding the commercial crackers as well. Now, Tim over there in Kibworth, a long time ago, messaged in and said, can we have books for his and my camera never lies? Of course you can. After a quick word from Danny.
2: 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You can catch me on a Tuesday evening, alternating with Adam Wilson and his Quiet Revolution. 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

0: Bugs Fizz. Me camera never lies. That's what they're saying. The camera never lies. It does nowadays. It was AI stuff. And you can't believe a thing, can you? You can't believe it. I don't know. Playing that for Tim over there in Kibworth, who, incidentally, has now got the mystery voice correct. Well done to you, Tim. So, I did promise you a bit of a catch-up, didn't I, on the commercial crackers.
1: It's Chris's commercial cracker.
2: You know, I can still remember the very first sweets given to me by my grandfather. Now I'm a granddad. And what else would I give my grandson? He's someone very special too, you know.
0: You're all getting that one correct. You all know your sweets, don't you, that you used to get given by your granddad. Now you're giving your grandkids the same sweet, you know. Yes, you know that one. However, this one...
3: Vorsprung durch Technik, as they say in Germany.
0: There's a couple of wrong answers. Now, Richie C, you've got... You've got that first one correct. The second one, just waiting for an answer for that one. So I'll temporarily put you in the Hall of Shame. Well, one foot in the Hall of Fame, one foot in the Hall of Shame. One out of two. Tom Dickens and Mary Jones. You're both making the same mistake. You got one out of two. I'm not being hard because, you know, what I'm saying is correct, but it's not... Volkswagen cars, this one.
3: Vorsprung durch Technik, as they say in Germany.
0: Not Volkswagen, or Volkswagen, or however it's pronounced. Not Volkswagen, you know. But, should I say, you're fairly close. I don't think, I always lose the commercial crackers anyway. What's this? Ooh, two out of two. Another little bit of paper stuffed in my hand, just in time, because I'm just going to tell you who's got two out of two. They are, well done to Clive and Emma, to Kim Jude, to Nick Whatsize, to Nick Williams, to Jeff and Margaret in that there Leicester, to Mick and Rich Hewitt, to Angie, to Andrew, to Ob Jones, to Dee, to Gary and Sue, to Mummy Wells and Jerry, to Jan over there in that there Northampton, who's currently laying in a darkened room. Well, she's in a darkened room. I don't know about laying. But yeah, out of the sun. Steve and Pauline in Desborough have got two out of two. Jackie Foster's got two out of two. Well done to you. Eleanor in Desborough has got two out of two. Sheila G has got two out of two. And that bit of paper that Pat just stuffed into my hand without so much of I can't even think of the expression now. Without a buy or leave. What does that mean? Without so much as a buy or leave. I don't know. Anyhow, that bit of paper says Ian from Cottingham has got two out of two. Ian, well done to you. Now, Angie says, can we have the Boo Radleys? And wake up, Boo, of course, after this.
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0: The Boo Radleys and Wake Up Boo. If you sent in a request, I've not played it yet. I'm not ignoring you. I wouldn't do that. I'm not that kind of person. Squeezing them all in. And I'm catching up now, slowly but surely. So stay tuned, as they say, and we shall get your request in without much further ado. Now, Rotaract and the Market Harbour Carnival are teaming up once again for another fun-packed quiz night. Gather your friends, test your knowledge, and enjoy a great evening out with entry at just £3 a person. Card payments are now accepted too. It takes place on Friday the 29th of May. That's this coming Friday then. 7:30 at Enigma on Coventry Road. So that is the Carnival, Rotaract and Carnival team are teaming up to, I think it's to raise money for the carnival. It's become a tradition now, this, in advance of the Harbour Carnival. That will soon be here as well, won't it? Time does fly. It's all happening at Enigma then, Friday the 29th of May at 7:30. Visit our website, harbourfm.co.uk, for details of this and other community and charity events that are coming up. Well done to Tom Dickens. Tom has now got the second commercial cracker. He's moved over. This one,
1: Vorsprung Durch Technik, as they say in Germany.
0: Well done, Tom. Also, we've got some new wrong answers on the mystery voice. Let me just play you the mystery voice.
2: So have a good go at it yourself.
0: D says it's Johnny Vegas. It's not Johnny Vegas. Jane Molyneux says it's Tim Vine. It isn't Tim Vine. On the other hand, though, or in the Hall of Fame, Ob Jones has now got the correct answer. And also Tim in Kibworth has also got the right answer as well. So we're all good then. Mummy Wells and Jerry say, any chance of a bit of this? Oh, yes. Oh, yes. Just the right type of weather for a bit of Edison Lighthouse and Love Grows.

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3: From the Sky News Centre at 1, the US Secretary of State says progress has been made in negotiations for a peace deal with Iran. Marco Rubio's expecting more updates to come from the White House. Speaking on a visit to India, he suggested Iran shouldn't have full control over the Strait of Hormuz, the vital shipping route for global trade.
4: They don't own it. It's an international waterway. And what they are doing now is basically they are threatening to destroy commercial vessels using an international waterway. If we allowed that to become normal, we would be normalizing an unacceptable status quo and setting a dangerous precedent.
3: Iranian media reports Tehran doesn't want to allow free passage through the strait. It's reported Andrew Mountbatten Windsor's being investigated over alleged inappropriate behaviour towards a woman at Royal Ascot 24 years ago. The Sunday Times says it isn't clear if a complaint was made at the time. The King's brothers always denied any wrongdoing. A man shot dead after opening fire on Secret Service agents outside the White House is believed to have been known to police in Washington, D.C. NBC News has reported he's been identified as Nasir Best. Julie Serkin was about to start a report for the channel when shots were heard.
5: What is that?
6: Sounds like fire.
3: Four people have died after a Russian missile and drone attack in Ukraine's capital Kyiv. Authorities in the city say the assaults damaged more than 40 locations. Amber heat health alerts cover the Midlands, east and southeast of England and London again. Climate experts warn getting to 30 degrees and above this early in the year isn't usual. And in sport, a draw for Tottenham at home to Everton this afternoon should be enough to secure their safety on the final day of the Premier League season. But if they lose and West Ham win against Leeds, that would make them safe at Spurs' expense. That's the latest. From the Sky News Centre, I'm Bev Rimmer.
7: Now your local update. I'm Nick Shaw. An air ambulance was sent to Market Harbour last night following a medical emergency. The helicopter landed on Little Bowden Recreation Ground as paramedics joined other emergency crews at an address on Northampton Road. A man in his 30s was later taken to hospital by road ambulance. People are being urged to take extra care as hot weather continues, with warnings over water safety and barbecues. The Canal and River Trust is telling people to stay out of canals and open water sites, including Saddington Reservoir, while fire services in Leicestershire and Northamptonshire are also advising barbecue safety, including keeping grills on flat ground away from flammable materials and ensuring they're fully cooled before disposal. A new community event is taking place in Market Harborough today. The Wild West and Country Fair in Welland Park features live music, food and drink, craft stalls and children's rides, and is also raising money for Macmillan Cancer Support. Organiser Juliet Mayer says it promises to be a great event.
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7: And in football, Leicester City have been relegated from the Women's Super League after losing on penalties to Charlton Athletic in yesterday's playoff final. The Foxes women were beaten in the shootout after a goalless match, ending their five-year stay in the top flight. That's the latest. There's more local news on HFM's website.
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9: Very warm today, plenty of sunshine, staying dry, maximum temperatures reaching up to 27 Celsius today. It's going to continue through the evening with overnight temperatures not falling any lower than 11 Celsius. Bank holiday Monday then. Well, normally we're saying, oh, it's raining, it's going to drizzle, it's going to snow and hail, and thunderstorms. And no. a nice hot day tomorrow, plenty of sunshine. Beware that the pollen level will be very high tomorrow, though. So take your antihistamines, put your sunglasses on and all that. So really nice weather. Maximum temperatures. Wow. I've just seen the high for tomorrow. 30, you heard me correct, Mrs. 32 degrees Celsius for your bank holiday Monday.
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10: I'm Graham Wright.

That's a song that ends, isn't it? I love a song that ends rather than just fades out, you know. Venga Boys and Sha-la-la-la-la starts us off into the third and final hour of the shambles that we laughingly call the Sunday bit in the middle. So we've had a busy first couple of hours. So she'll recap the Mystery Voice and the commercial crackers in a second or two. We'll also playing you a clip from last night's Clutterbucket concert. That's coming up in a few minutes' time. We'll be taking a look at the front pages of our Sunday papers. Hopefully we'll have Bud's interesting facts and anagrams as well. We should be doing those. We'll continue with your requests and stuff, your dedications. Thank you.

0: Rod Stewart. Jamie says Rick Parfitt. Another popular wrong answer is Phil Daniels. Paul and Corin in Fleckney say Phil Daniels. Ginger Lad also going for Phil Daniels. And there was another one, wasn't there? That simply said the bloke out of Park Life. Where is it? I can't see it now. Harry Hill was a suggestion from Zach Walker. It's not Harry Hill. Ian in Cottingham says Alan Sugar. Jackie in Medburn says Michael Caine. Jamie says Harry Redknapp. Dee says Johnny Vegas. And Jane Molyneux says Tim Vine. These are all wrong answers. Thank you, Bud. I think you must have heard me. I've just glanced and I have admitted it. I've just glanced at the screen and Bud's interest in facts and anagrams have landed in my inbox. Thank you, Bud. Getting the mystery voice right so far. Oh, let me play you clip number 2.
1: So have a good go at it yourself.
0: And clip number 3 coming up very, very soon. Richie C's got it right. So have Mummy Wells and Jerry, Yvette Shires, Dave and Heather Reeve, Angie, Nick Watsize, Sue B, Kaz Carter, Andrew, Keith Creswell, Mike in Dagenham, Roy and Vicky, Graham and Margaret. I must read my own writing. I can't read my own writing. Graham and Mary. Hang on, let me make that clearer. Graham and Mary. They're in Fleckney. Nick Williams, Jackie Foster, Phil, Gary and Sue, Sue from Sue and Don fame, Nugget, Rich and Mick Hewitt, Gillian Sherlock, Kaz West, Sheila Gilbert, Margaret and Jeff in Leicester, Clive and Emma, Ob Jones, Tim in Kibworth, and Jane Molyneux, all getting it right. My woo-hoo moment is not looking very promising, is it, to be perfectly honest? Here's clip number 3, then.
1: Trying to make me dance.
0: There you go, there's clip number 3.
1: Trying to make me dance.
0: I wonder if this person was talking about maybe they went on Strictly Come Dancing.
1: Trying to make me dance.
0: What do you think about the decision of 3 hosts now? Not so sure. We'll see. Time will tell and all that. Commercial crackers.
2: It's Chris's commercial cracker.
0: Listen, digress, you see.
3: You know, I can still remember the very first sweets given to me by my grandfather. Now I'm a granddad. And what else would I give my grandson? He's someone very special too, you know.
4: Vorsprung durch Technik, as they say in Germany.
0: So that first one, the sweetie one, I think everybody's getting that. The second one, the
4: Vorsprung durch Technik, as they say in Germany.
0: A lot of people, well, I say a lot of people, couple, saying Volkswagen for that one. It's not. But both Tom and Mary since moved over, they've given me the second answer correctly, and hence, hark at me using me posh words, hence now gone into the Hall of Fame for 2 out of 2. Getting 2 out of 2 then are Clive and Emma, Kim Jude, Nick Watsize, Nick Williams, Jeff and Margaret in Leicester, Mick and Rich Hewitt, Angie, Andrew, Ob Jones, Dee, Gary and Sue, Mummy Wells and Jerry, Jan in Northampton, Stephen Pauline in Desborough, Jackie Foster, Eleanor in Desborough, Sheila Gilbert, Ian in Cottingham, Mike and Janet got 2 out of 2, Simon Parry and Michelle. Simon, how you diddling, Simon? Simon Parry and Michelle have got 2 out of 2. Jane Molyneux has got 2 out of 2. Well done to you, Jane. Well done to Dave and Heather Reeve. Incidentally, the winners, they'll be getting all ready and everything ready to go up to the Royalist for their delicious 3-course Sunday lunch for 2. Well done. Congratulations on winning this week's prize, Dave and Heather. Tom Dickens has now got 2 out of 2. Sue from Sue and Don fame has now got 2 out of 2. And Mary Jones has now got 2 out of 2 as well. So, I say I've caught up. In comes a bit of paper, and I can see some unopened messages as well. Nugget has got 2 out of 2 on the commercial crackers and he's got the mystery voice correct. Well done, Nugget. So let's see what these others are saying. Alison and Terry have got the mystery voice correct. Well done, Alison. Well done, Terry. Bud

Hello, Bud. Bud has got the mystery voice correct. Well done, Bud. Mark Field, very good afternoon to you. Mark has got 2 out of 2 on the commercial crackers. Well done to you. And the Wendy and Len, the two Stooges. I prefer it. I can say the Three Stooges. The Three Stooges comes off the tongue better than the two Stooges. Wendy and Len have got 2 out of 2 on the commercial crackers. Well done. I think we're just about caught up with that now. Back to the song requests then. Now, I need to scroll a little bit. Hi to Ian in Cottingham, by the way. REO Speedwagon. I'll get that on for you very, very soon. Hi to Andrew, who says, I'll tell you how long this message came in. It says, good morning. Good morning, Chris and Pat. Can we have Thunder and Gimme Shelter? Of course we can. Sorry it's a bit late. Been busy today. I didn't expect it to be busy today. Mainly complaints, it has to be said, but I'll have a word with her. I'll pass them on. Head of complaints. Oh, better do a time check, and nearly 17 minutes. Oh, heck with it. It's just gone 1:15.

There you go, that's Thunder. Give me shelter. 21, nearly 22, just gone 20 past one. It's a Sunday afternoon. Sunday bit in the middle is well and truly on. Ian in Cottingham says, any chance of some REO Speedwagon? What do you reckon, Pat? Can't fight this feeling. Keep on loving you. Take it on the run. Which one? Any? Take one from three. Can't fight this feeling. Keep on loving you. I like that one. Keep on loving you. I'll play that for you shortly, Ian. What else have we got? I'm just trying to catch up. Oh, Bud's interesting facts. And thanks for. There's a few jokes coming through. All unbroadcastable, I have to say. But thank you. You make me titter. You do. And there's nothing wrong with it. There's nothing wrong with a titter on a Sunday afternoon, let me tell you. So any more going in? I think Bud was the last one in the Mystery Voice, and I think the two Stooges. I can say it if I slow down a bit. The two Stooges are the latest ones in to the commercial crackers. I wonder if you'll go into the Hall of Fame for Clutterbucket though, because we had a gig last night. We had a booking. Me with my spangly jacket, Kev with his single drumstick. I tell you where we were. We're at the Foxton Chest Hair and Wig Groomers. Yeah. Oh, they've got some special offers on at the moment. Special offers on nostrils as well, or underarm hairs as well. They do a very good job. They do. Anyway, let me play you a clip from one of the songs that we were performing last night. See if you can identify either the song or artist. It matters not one jot. Either or is enough to get you into the Hall of Fame. Have a listen to the clip. I'm just having a look, see if Pat's put herself in position nearer the speaker. She has indeed out there in reception. She's going to give it all she's got to try and get this before you beat her to it and give her a call. I'll give you the contact details in a second. But here's a clip from last night's gig.

She's got it. Didn't take long. She usually struggles with these sometimes. You know, she's singing along and she just can't get it. But yeah, she's got that in super quick time. If you can join Pat and tell us either song title or original artist who's even more famous for performing this than Christopher Glutterbucket and Kev the Drummer, I know it's hard to believe, isn't it? Give her a call, 01858 464 666 or email studio@harborfm.co.uk. Text 6446, starting your message with HFM and leaving a space and all that nonsense. 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Do you want it again? Go on then.

Gary from Gary and Sue fame. You're a very, very naughty person. You're a very naughty person. But yes, they did those as well. Now then, let me play it one more time, and then we'll see if you can get into the Hall of Fame or shame.

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0: Expensive Rain, then REO Speedwagon, Keep On Loving You. How are you getting on with Clutter Bucket then? Before we tell you that, we've had another wrong answer for the Mystery Voice. I like wrong answers. I need more wrong answers or less correct answers, but there is scope. I could still catch up, but it's unlikely. The latest wrong answer is from D, who says, is this...
1: Trying to make me dance.
0: Is it Dominic Littlewood? Dominic from Don't Get Done, Get Dom and all that. It's not Dominic Littlewood. It's a good answer, but completely and utterly wrong. Let me tell you about a couple of events coming up. Market Harborough's Artisan Fair returns to the square on the 30th. This is this Saturday, next Saturday, from 9 until 4, then bringing together a range of local makers, creators and small businesses. Visitors can browse unique handmade gifts, crafts, food and artisan products while supporting independent traders from across the area. There'll also be plenty of places to stop for something to eat and drink whilst you explore those lovely stalls. The Artisan Fair takes place on the square in Market Harborough here and is held on the last Saturday of each month, that being next Saturday the 30th then. A walk and talk social stroll will take place in Welland Park on Thursday the 4th of June. Hey, I'll soon be able to bring me June jingles out, won't I? I just thought we should really be playing the summer ones as well. Remind me, Pat, I've got to put the summer jingles in. I'll put the shortcut. What? You did say that, didn't you? And I didn't do it, did I? Remind me. We'll do that. Where did we get to? Yeah, a walk and talk and social stroll taking place Welland Park, Thursday, the 4th of June at 1 p.m. Meeting by the cafe. It's a relaxed chance to enjoy some fresh air, gentle exercise and a friendly chat around the park. Dogs are welcome as well. Visit HFM's website for further details of this at the community and charity events. Just click the events option on our homepage. Okay, so that's a couple of events. Got a song request for... Who's the next song request for? I'll find it in a minute. We've got... You can see, you tell when it's the third and final hour. It all goes, well, it just goes a little bit shambolic. I know the whole thing is shambolic, but you know what I mean. Oh, another wrong answer. This is good. Hi, Chris, from the Two Stooges, is the voice Paul Whitehouse. Let's have a listen.
1: You want to do your best you can, you know.
0: It's not Paul Whitehouse. That's a good thing because we've not got an answer to that one. I'm just talking about non-answered. Gary, Gary and Sue Fames just sent in a message. Well, I say sent in a message. No text whatsoever on it. Try and resend that one, Gary, because it says it's been sent via the app, you know, the 6446 thing. We've received it, okay, but it says absolutely nothing. Perhaps Gary's got nothing to say. Maybe that's what it is. We just don't know, do we? So I think we're just about caught up with that particular bit of nonsense. Hey, shall we have a word from Gordon? Because he's on today, you know, from 4.
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Eliza Doolittle and Pack Up. 20 minutes to two then. Hi to Mark Field. We're talking about last night's Clutterbucket gig, weren't we, at the chest hair and wig groomers, specialising also with special offers with underarms and nostrils as well. Says, I didn't see you at that chest hair and wig grooming do, because... Art says, I was hoping I might have got a single tooth comb for my single chest hair. Glad I didn't waste the money, though, he says, because it fell out in the shower this morning. Oh, that's a shame to hear. But, you know, look on the bright side. You didn't waste your money on that comb, did you? You were thinking about. Bud's interesting facts and anagrams coming up very, very soon then. Let me tell you that Mike and Janet are the latest entrants into the Hall of Fame for Clutterbucket. It's a dubious guess, but you don't need to be dubious about it, because it is 100% correct. This is what they've got right, you know.

0: On the other hand, Mummy Wells, that's nice, said you could play it 100 times, book it, we still wouldn't get it. Really? Really? Well, I think people are cheating. Yeah. I think the Shazam in it, because it fools the algorithms. It thinks it's you're actually playing the original version of the song. That's what it is. Clive and Em have got it right. Dee's got it right. Lovely Lorraine of the Loft has got it right. Ian in Cottingham's got it right. Angie's got it right. Gary and Sue's got it right. Jackie Foster's got it right. Sue from Sue and Don Fame's got it right. Richie C's got it right. And the aforementioned Mike and Janet have got it right. So yeah, I do suspect a bit of Shazamming. Dee is having another blast at the mystery voice. No, it's not Brian Connolly. Let me play you clip number 3.
1: Trying to make me dance.
0: Just sound a bit. I must admit, it does sound a bit like Brian Connolly. He's a great comic as well. But that isn't him. Sorry, Dee. Hall of Shame. That's the last guess as well. And I bet it'll come to you. You'll kick yourself probably as well when you do hear the answer. So, that is Mystery Voice. That is Commercial Crackers. That is Clutter Bucket. Shall we have a look at Bud's Interesting Facts and Anagrams? I think we ought to do, you know. Right then, Bud, thank you very much indeed for these interesting facts that are going to blow our minds. Number one, there is a tree. I love this one. There is a tree in South Africa so big that a pub has been built inside its trunk. Hey, I've got to visit this in South Africa. If I ever find myself in South Africa, a pub inside a trunk of a tree. There's got to be a pun there or something somewhere, but I just can't think of it at the moment. I don't know. Perhaps it's a branch of Wetherspoons. I don't know. Anyhow, number two, fish can actually yawn. How can you tell? Because they go around saying bob, bob, bob, don't they? Fish can yawn. That's interesting fact number two. Number three, hermit crabs actually form gangs in order to steal shells from other hermit crabs. Little bullies they are. Oh, yeah, no good on their own, are they? But when they're with the mates in a gang, eh? Blooming crabs, hermit crabs, eh? Right, anagrams then. Anagram number one, the hated. Mix those letters around, put them back together again in a different order, and you get Ted Heath. Ted Heath. Was he hated? I don't know. It's just a play on the word, isn't it? But do you remember? I'm old enough to remember when the politics was all Ted Heath versus Harold Wilson. Can you remember that, Mrs.? Goodness me, how times have changed, isn't it? Since we've seen a few things since then. Oh, goodness me. The prominent outdated farce. Mix those letters around, put them back together again in a different order, and you've got The Department for Education. The Department for Education is an anagram of The Prominent Outdated Farce. And finally, Cyril, and finally, Esther, and finally, Bud, Fiasco of Rude Furries. Fiasco of Rude, F-U-R-I-E-S. Is that Furies? Furries? I don't know. Mix the letters around, put them back together again in a different order, and you've got Serious Fraud Office. Bud, thank you so much for those interesting facts and anagrams. I enjoyed doing those so much. I tell you what I'm going to do. We'll do them all over again next Sunday. I'm just reading this thing from Mark Field, who's, yes, you've got the right answer on the Mystery Voice. Well done, Mark. Well done, Mark.
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0: Chris Jones. It is time to remember those wonderful days of Wireless. Junior choice, family favourites, things of that ilk. Have you trained up? Have you trained up, Paul, for the wiggly going back in time bit? Yes, can we do it? We're going back.

Now, don't we remember those days? Fondly, Junior Choice, family favourites, and all that. Let's take a quick look at the front page of the Sunday papers. The Sunday Telegraph and the Sunday Express both lead on Nigel Farage's pledge to make overtime tax-free. The Reform UK leader also makes the front of the Mail on Sunday. That Russian spies hacked his phone and leaked news of the £5 million he received. Football in the Observer reports that claim the CIA gave Gordon Banks food poisoning before the 1970 World Cup. That's the front pages of our Sunday papers. This programme has been brought to you in memory of the great, late Tony Julian. And we have to finish with a Rod Stewart song. Tony, you are a superstar.

0: Rod Stewart, Superstar, as we dedicate the show to Tony Julian. You were the superstar, Tony. Always will be. Never, ever forgotten. Thanks to Mike and Janet for your lovely message. Thank you for all the laughter everyone at HFM has given us over these past 15 years or so, because we just celebrated our 31-year anniversary since all this HFM stuff kicked off, didn't we? Right then.
1: You want to do your best you
0: that's
1: can,
0: clip
1: you
0: one,
1: know, and so have a good go at two, yourself trying to make me dance.
0: And three, wasn't Danny Dyer, Joe Brown, Len Goodman, Rod Stewart, Rick Parfitt, Phil Daniels, Harry Hill, Alan Sugar, Michael Caine, Harry Redknapp, Johnny Vegas, Tim Vine, Dominic Littlewood, Paul Whitehouse, or Brian Connolly? No. I'll tell you, got it right. Richie C, Mummy Wells and Jerry, Yvette Shires, Dave and Heather Reeve, Angie, Nick, Whatside, Sue B, Kaz Carter, Andrew, Keith Cresswell, Mike in Dagenham, Roy and Vicky, Graham and Mary Fleckney, Nick Williams, Jackie Foster, Phil, Gary and Sue, Sue from Sue and Don Fame, Nugget, Rich and Mick Hewitt, Gillian Sherlock, Kaz West, I should say, Sheila G, Margaret and Jeff in Leicester, Clive and Emma, Ob Jones, Tim in Kibworth, Jane Molyneux, Nugget, Alison and Terry, Bud, Mark Field, Paul and Corinne Fleckney and Trish in Rushton all knew that this...
1: So have a good go at it yourself.
0: Of course it was. It was Phil Tufnell.
2: You know, I can still remember the very first sweets.
0: Everybody knew.
2: My grandfather.
0: Everybody knew that was Werther's Originals, didn't they? But did you know this one?
3: Vorsprung Durch Technik,
0: one or two
3: they
0: said,
3: say in Germany.
0: One or two said Volkswagen. Trish got one for getting the Werther's Original. Rich Hewitt got one for saying Audi. That second one was Audi. Yes, two out of two then went to Clive and Emma, Kim Jude, Nick Whatsize, Nick Williams, Jeff and Margaret in Leicester, Mick and Rich Hewitt, Angie, Andrew, Ob Jones, Dee, Gary and Sue, Mummy Wells and Jerry, Jan in Northampton, Stephen Pauline in Desborough, Jackie Foster, Eleanor in Desborough, Sheila Gilbert, Ian in Cottingham, Mike and Janet, Simon, Parry and Michelle, Jane Molyneux, Dave and Heather Reeve, Tom Dickens, Sue from Sue and Don Fame, Mary Jones, Nugget, Mark Field and Wendy and Len, the two stooges, all knew that my commercial crackers this week were Werther's Originals and Audi. Right.

0: Well done then to Clive and Emma, to Dee, to lovely Lorraine of the Loft. Well done to Ian in Cottingham, to Angie, to Gary and Sue, to Jackie Foster, to Sue from Sue and Don fame, to Richie C, to Mike and Janet, and to Mick and Rich Hewitt, who all knew that Christopher Glutterbucket and Kev the Drummer were this week performing a note-perfect version of Play That Funky Music by Wild Cherry. Of course it was. It's easy when you know, isn't it? It's easy when you know. Well, it's, you know, it's so close to the original, isn't it? Let's be honest. Let's be honest. Well, my friends, that is it. There is no more. Listen, thank you so much. It's been a busy one today. From that, I thank you from the heart of my bottom. I'll see you down at the at the Country and Western thing on Welland Park, if you're heading down there. I should be there shortly with Pat. But if you're doing the market, I'll South West, you're not. I'll tell you, promise you'll be nice. I'm going to make him smile. It'll make you feel a whole lot better too. Paul Windsor is on after 2 o'clock news. Don't miss that, whatever you do. Rest in peace. Tony Julian, we will love you forever, matey.
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4: From the Sky News Centre at 2, there's no let-up from sweltering heat across most of the UK as temperatures continue to soar during the weekend heatwave. Forecasters expect yesterday's high of 30.5 degrees Celsius set in Kent to be beaten today. Tomorrow could see May's warmest ever day and the hottest bank holiday on record. Meteorologist Kirsty McCabe says we're also in store for tropical nights.
5: And that's when the temperatures don't drop below 20 degrees. Now, we've never had a tropical night in the UK in May, and I think that's about to change. Possibly tonight, but certainly the night after that, Monday night into Tuesday. So it's a real record-breaking spell of very early hot weather.
4: Iran and the US could be on the verge of agreeing a peace deal. Details of a potential agreement have emerged this morning, with President Trump saying the plan would reopen the Strait of Hormuz. A bystander's in hospital after being injured in a shooting outside the White House in Washington. The gunman was shot dead after firing towards Secret Service agents last night. A suicide bomb targeting a train in Pakistan has killed at least 24 people. The train was carrying military personnel through the city of Quetta. West Ham and Tottenham's fight for Premier League survival comes down to this afternoon's last game of the season. Even a win for the East Londoners at home to Leeds might not be enough to avoid relegation. A draw for Spurs at home to Everton should keep them up. Fans of both clubs aren't surprised they're in such a perilous position.
6: When you look at the recruitment of managers, it's been appalling. Some of the players have been appalling. Past their best, paid too much.
7: To sell your top scorer off the back of not replacing Kane, letting your captain go, it just doesn't make sense to me.
4: And MPs are calling for a new investigation into the owner of Ticketmaster. They worry smaller promoters risk being pushed out by Live Nation's potential market dominance of ticketing and venues. That's the latest. I'm Cam Hall.
8: Now your local update. I'm Nick Shaw. People are being urged to take extra care as hot weather continues, with warnings over water safety and barbecues. The Canal and River Trust is telling people to stay out of canals and open water sites, including Saddington Reservoir, while fire services in Leicestershire and Northamptonshire are also advising barbecue safety, including keeping grills on flat ground away from flammable materials and ensuring they're fully cooled before disposal. An air ambulance was sent to Market Harbour last night following a medical emergency. The helicopter landed on Little Bowden Recreation Ground as paramedics joined other emergency crews at an address on Northampton Road. A man in his 30s was later taken to hospital by road ambulance. A new community event is taking place in Market Harbour today. The Wild West and Country Fair in Welland Park features live music, food and drink, craft stalls and children's rides, and is also raising money for Macmillan Cancer Support. Organiser Juliet Mayer says it promises to be a great event.
9: We've got cowboys, we've got a rodeo bull, we've got loads of cowboy stuff for the children as well. We've got inflatables. And then the countryside of it, we've got musicians all afternoon, well, all day on the HFM stand.
8: And in football, Leicester City have been relegated from the Women's Super League after losing on penalties to Charlton Athletic in yesterday's playoff final. The Foxes women were beaten in the shootout after a goalless match, ending their five-year stay in the top flight. That's the latest. There's more local news on HFM's website.
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10: Thanks, Nick. Thanks, Nick. The rest of today, dry and settled with extensive sunny skies, very little cloud around and a very warm, hot day. Tonight will stay dry with largely clear skies with little or no cloud around. Tonight, your temperature dipping down only to 15 degrees.
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It's 2:09 in the afternoon on Sunday, May the 24th. Good afternoon. My name is Paul Windsor. You have my company instead of the Noonie. He's away. He's in a hot tub. He's drinking something bubbly, no doubt, and chilled. I hope you've got a hat on, Nigel. That's all I can say. What an absolutely gorgeous day. Absolutely fabulous. Made only better and brighter by the presence of Chris Jones and Pat Stones. That gorgeous bit in the middle that was. Chris, Pat, thank you so much for an absolutely outstanding show. I didn't get the voice right. I'm terribly, terribly.

0: That's coming up in a little while. Just a few minutes, actually. 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And just some more general rambling from yours truly. So let's not mess about. Let's just crack on.
1: About to start, Chief.
2: No, you got the wrong number. This is 912.

Lady Gaga, Bruno Mars, Die With A Smile, an absolutely beautiful duet. It's just so easy to listen to, isn't it? So, as promised, though. This is that quiz, the good, the bad, and the ugly movie quiz. So what I'm going to do, just explain the format, Paul. I am Paul. I will play you a clip from a film. I will then ask you three questions. One's fairly easy, the good.

0: One's fairly medium, the bad, and one's an absolute stinker, the ugly. 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There it is again. 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
1: Our friend suffered the Hamdai, the worst of all ancient Egyptian curses, one reserved only for the most evil of blasphemers.
0: Let's do it one more time.
1: Our friend suffered the Hamdai, the worst of all ancient Egyptian curses, one reserved only for the most evil of blasphemers.
0: I enjoyed putting this one together this week. Right, your three questions, ladies and gentlemen. Dear listener, your questions are, what film is that clip from? That's the easy one. That's the good. The bad question, who plays the adventurer Rick O'Connell in that film? Not the lady we just heard. Who plays the adventurer Rick O'Connell in the film? The third question, the ugly. This is the howler. What's the name of the ancient high priest who becomes the subject of the film? So what's the name of the ancient high priest who becomes the subject of the film? That's my evil laugh, by the way. Right. Listen, while I've got your attention and while I've got a few seconds left, it's just a huge, huge happy 30th birthday to Liana down there on the South Coast. I know you're together with family and friends today. Sorry we can't be there. Have an amazing day. Hopefully there's some music coming up that you like. But just happy birthday from me and Auntie Corinne. See you soon.
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0: That is just like sunshine pouring in through the window, if you're inside, obviously. If you're outside, it's just pouring, isn't it? Jack Johnson, Better Together. And earlier we had Mr. Blue Sky from ELO, obviously, for Keith and Yvette Shires, Sat in Their Garden. Why wouldn't you? Why wouldn't you? Bit of an update on the quiz so far. Marky Mark Field, you are first over the line for all three, very closely followed by Sue from Sue and Dom fame. Yes, you are right. I'll give you the answers to those a little bit later. Let's just crack on with some music.
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0: Fleetwood Mac, Rhiannon, Stevie Nicks at her utterly most hypnotic. It's just a beautiful track. From the album of the same name, 1975. Crikey, what's that, about 24 years ago. Let's have a quick reminder of the Good, the Bad and the Ugly movie quiz clip.
1: Our friend suffered the Hamdai, the worst of all ancient Egyptian curses, one reserved only for the most evil of blasphemers.
0: There you go. Give me the name of the film. The name of the actor who played Rick in that, and the name of the high priest who became the subject of the film so far. Mark is right, Sue is right. All three, that's absolutely stunning work. And, oh, look at that, straight in at number three, Yvette Shires. Yep, you've got it all right as well. Well done. So keep your answers coming in.

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0: HFM. 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And on June the 27th, it's time to pick it up with a Scar and Two-Tone revival night with Stereotype, featuring three ex-members of The Specials and award-winning DJ Chris P. Tickets are just £15, and that includes your first drink. 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

0: Corin Bailey-Ray, Put Your Records On. And before that, we had You're All I Need to Get By, Marvin Gaye, which was preceded by Sunrise, Norah Jones. Just like I said earlier, just some relaxed, chilled and laid back music. Goodness me, you can't make it up, can you? So, what have we got going on? So, on the website, if you click on the homepage events, you will be presented with a list of stuff to do. And it's a bank holiday, isn't it? So, there's loads going on. Chris has already mentioned, I think, as has everybody else, the Wild and West Country Fair that's happening at Welland Park today. Loads going on, loads for the children and grown-ups and everybody. The weather's amazing. It's in its last sort of, I think it finishes in about an hour, half three, I think, but it's amazing. HFM are down there, loads of music acts going on, all very good and lovely. Why won't my mouse work? There we go. Sunday tea at Sibbertoft, at Sibbertoft Reading Room. The famous Sibbertoft Sunday teas, running every Sunday from 2:30 till 5 until the end of September. You can join them for tea, coffee, delicious homemade cakes, also gluten-free ones, and a selection of homemade plants and flowers and jams and marmalades. Oh, I wasn't hungry, now I am. And above all, a warm welcome and some good company. And let's face it, we all need a bit of that, don't we? What else is going on? Paw Patrol Steam Train rides at the Northampton and Lamport Railway. So that's Sunday the 24th, that's today, and tomorrow. So Chase and Rubble from Paw Patrol are visiting Northampton and Lamport Railway. The children's TV favourites will be there on the double during both days. So you can enjoy the Heritage Steam Open Day ride. It's an amazing experience. Trains departing hourly between 10 a.m. and 3 p.m. from Pittsford and Brampton Station. You can hop on the train whenever you like. You're off to the Boughton Station, where the train will pause briefly before continuing its journey back to the departure station. That sounds like absolutely amazing fun. The train ride apparently lasts 40 to 45 minutes. Have a look at the website for more details and booking information. Let's just have a quick scoot and see what's coming through. What about Monday, St. Dionysus afternoon tea? That is happening at St. Dionysus Church. He said looking for details, can't find any. 2:30 on the 25th. Again, have a look at the website for more details. If there's something that's happening that you're not aware of, a community or charity event that you're aware of that we're not talking about or is not shown on the website, let us know. You can email events@harbourfm.co.uk. Get in touch. Right, couple of things coming up. This is my feature, new to me, new to you, we've got Lawfy coming up with From the Start, followed by Leon Bridges and Motorbike.
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0: Leon Bridges and Motorbike, and before that we had From the Start from Lorphy. Lorphy, I've played a few tracks before. She's a little bit left field, but I think that track is just so charming and beautiful. And Leon Bridges, that's like I don't know, it just slips nicely. Modern soul, vintage feel. Taxi, good afternoon. Glad you're with us from glorious Pembrokeshire. Lovely to have you all on ship, mate.
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3: Tropical nights are being forecast as temperatures continue to climb this bank holiday weekend. Tomorrow could see the hottest May day on record. Possible highs of 34 degrees Celsius are being predicted in southeast England. Climate scientist Dr. Chloe Brimacombe says warm nights at this time of year are problematic.
4: They've only started to occur in a greater number since 2000. This is bad because we can't cool down as much overnight, which means that we build up heat in our body more, especially for those that are most vulnerable to heat, of course.
3: The Prime Minister says it's right the sentences of two teenage boys convicted of rape are being urgently reviewed. The 15-year-olds were spared jail after two girls were attacked in separate crimes in Fordingbridge in Hampshire. The US Secretary of State says significant progress has been made over Iran. Marco Rubio's teased possible good news today about reopening the blockaded Strait of Hormuz. Police investigating Andrew Mountbatten Windsor are reportedly looking into a claim he behaved inappropriately towards a woman at Royal Ascot in 2002. The former prince has always denied any wrongdoing. Tottenham and West Ham are battling to avoid Premier League relegation on the final day of the season. Ryan Bromelow and Guy Swindles are at the key games.
5: Tottenham's destiny is in their own hands. All they need to do is avoid defeat here against Everton, but they're without a home win since December. Boss Roberto De Zerbi isn't taking anything for granted.
6: We are playing well, I think. We deserve to stay up, but nothing is impossible.
7: Here at the London Stadium, West Ham have it against them. They must beat Leeds and hope Tottenham lose. Manager Nuno Espirito Santo says they need to do their job.
8: Leeds did a very good season. We played them before. It will require the best of us.
7: Both games kick off at 4 p.m.
3: And Reform UK say they'd remove income tax for overtime worked above a standard 40-hour week if they get into power. Labour and the Tories are questioning how they'd pay for it. That's the latest. I'm Cam Hall.
9: Thanks, Cam.
10: Now your local update. I'm Nick Shaw. Water supply problems are affecting several villages near Market Harborough during one of the hottest days of the year. Homes and businesses in areas including East Farndon, Great Oxenden, Lubnham and Clipston are experiencing either no water or low pressure. Anglian Water says it's investigating the cause, with crews working to locate a possible burst pipe in the network. An air ambulance was sent to Market Harborough last night following a medical emergency. The helicopter landed on Little Bowden Recreation Ground as paramedics joined other emergency crews at an address on Northampton Road. A man in his 30s was later taken to hospital by road ambulance. A new community event is taking place in Market Harborough today. The Wild West and Country Fair in Welland Park features live music, food and drink, craft stalls and children's rides, and is also raising money for Macmillan Cancer Support. Organiser Juliet Mayer says it promises to be a great event.
11: We've got cowboys, we've got a rodeo ball, we've got loads of cowboy stuff for the children as well. We've got inflatables, and then the countryside of it, we've got musicians all afternoon, well, all day on the HFM stand.
10: People are being urged to take extra care as hot weather continues, with warnings over water safety and barbecues. The Canal and River Trust is telling people to stay out of canals and open water sites, including Saddington Reservoir. While fire services in Leicestershire and Northamptonshire are also advising barbecue safety, including keeping grills on flat ground away from flammable materials and ensuring they're fully cooled before disposal. That's the latest. There's more local news on HFM's websites.
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12: Cheers, Nick. Your weather for today. It will remain dry and settled with extensive sunny skies. God. And very little cloud around. A warm, hot day. Tonight will stay dry, largely clear skies. Little to no cloud around. Your low tonight, just 15 degrees. Tomorrow, Monday. Bank holiday Monday will tomorrow even warmer with skies remaining sunny throughout the day, very little in the way of cloud, and an unseasonably hot day with your high tomorrow of 31 degrees.
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0: Good afternoon, everybody. It's 3:05 on Sunday, May the 24th. It's a bank holiday weekend, and unusually, we have some sun. Hoorah. Welcome back. After me, Gordon is in the building. Gordon Warren is on 4 till 7 with his Musical Mystery Tour, one of my favourite shows of the week. He's playing some music from a local band this evening. I'm not going to tell you too much about it, but a cracking show lined up. After that, we've got Pat coming in, 7 till 10. What a fine, upstanding way to end the weekend. Or are we? Because it's a bank holiday. But a perfect way to spend Sunday afternoon and evening, I should think. Gordon is going to sit nicely alongside the sizzling barbecue. And Pat will be washing down said barbecue, possibly with a small libation and an ice cream or two. I've got some more new tracks coming up, new to me, new to you. A reminder of the Good, the Bad and the Ugly movie quiz. But first, let's have some... Oh, before I forget... Just another way to say this is quite selfish, really. Liana, happy 30th birthday down there celebrating on the South Coast, moving in a groove into some HFM in the garden, she informs me. Absolutely outstanding. Hope you're loving the tunes. See you very soon.
1: I'm playing all the right notes, but not necessarily in the right order.

0: after you'd heard this.
1: Our friend suffered the Homdai, the worst of all ancient Egyptian curses, one reserved only for the most evil of blasphemers.
0: Yeah. So the three questions were, what was the name of the film? That was the good one. The bad one, what was the actor who played Rick O'Connell, the adventurer, in that film? And the ugly one, the stinker, which hasn't proved so far to be that much of a stinker. I'm a little disappointed in myself, really. What was the name of the high priest who became the subject of the film? So far, with three out of three, we have Mark Field, Sue from Sue and Dom fame, Yvette Shires, well done. Corin from Fleckney messaged in. trying to get on my good side, clearly. Lovely, lovely tunes. Perfect as I sit in the garden. No idea what the film is, though, I'm afraid, so I won't even have a guess. Zero effort wasted there. So, give us a call on 01858 464 666 if you think you know the answer. You can email studio@harbourfm.co.uk. 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Or just say hello or request a tune. It's your choice. Or you can use your free-to-download app. Coming up, we've got a bit of Al Green. Let's stay together.
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0: I don't need an excuse to play that song. It's possibly one of my favourite Barry tracks. I hope you're enjoying it. I hope you're having a very chilled and laid back, relaxing Sunday afternoon. This should just make it just a little easier.
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that just drops right off the end. 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Arlo Parks, Weightless. I hope you enjoyed that. It's having some mixed reviews. I love it. But let me know what you think. So in part two of my new to me, new to you feature, we have coming up Ben Howard with a track called Days of Lantana. And after that, Sufjan Stevens, Should Have Known Better. Again, let me know what you think. I would really love to know. I'm hoping they'll sit in with the vibe. But just lay back and let it wash over you. HFM.

0: Sufjan Stevens should have known better. Before that, Ben Howard and Days of Lantana. That Ben Howard track is just a proper Sunday head vibe. And Mr. Stevens, outrageous. He's been around for a while, but that track is certainly new to me and new to you, question mark. After we hear from these two fine, upstanding gentlemen of this parish, we have a bit of Kings of Leon for Vicky down south.
1: 2, 4, 6, 8.
2: What are you doing?
1: I'm counting requests to be lined up.
2: Can I help?
1: Well, of course you can.
2: 1, 3, 5, 7.
1: What are you doing?
2: I'm counting a request to be lined up.
1: Yes, but it goes 2, 4, 6, 8.
2: No, I'm going 1, 3, 5, 7.
1: You're counting every other one.
2: So are you.
1: But if we do it together...
2: No,
1: 1, 2, 3, 4, 5, 6, 7, 8.
2: Excellent. So... we do every other one.
1: Yes, we do. We're the Every Other Week show.
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0: Kings of Leon, Pyro, absolutely outstanding. One of Vicky's favourites. I know that's going to make a smile. Let's have a listen to this.
1: Our friend suffered the Homdai, the worst of all ancient Egyptian curses, one reserved only for the most evil of blasphemers.
0: That was the quiz. The questions were, what was the name of the film? It was The Mummy. And who played Rick in that? I've forgotten myself. Hang on just 2 seconds. It's all gone mad. Brendan Fraser, I do apologise. And the name of the high priest who became the subject of the film, Imhotep. So congratulations to Mark Field, 383, Sue from Sue and Dom, Yvette, Mike and Nick, Steve and Mrs. Steve. Corin got one. Corin in Fletney got one, which is outstanding. So that's absolutely fabulous. Well done for all of those. The return of the Good, the Bad and the Ugly movie quiz is next Saturday. I'm back on Saturday 5 till 7. Cannot wait. And there'll be some more of the new to me, new to you features. It's a couple of hours, so I'm hoping to get 4 tracks in for that session then. Coming up momentarily, Gordon Warren is poised he is, ladies and gentlemen, to take you through from 4 until 7. 7 is when Pat Stones takes over to take you through till music through to the night. And Bank Holiday Monday starts with Dave and then carries on with an amazing cast of characters. Thank you for your time. I've loved being here and I'll see you soon.
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3: From the Sky News Centre at 4, Donald Trump says negotiations with Iran are proceeding in what he calls an orderly and constructive manner. The US president's posted on Truth Social how he's informed his representatives not to rush into a deal to end the war. He says both sides must take their time and get it right. Iran's president Masoud Pezeshkian issued this response.
4: We are ready to assure the world that we are not seeking nuclear weapons. We are not seeking instability in the region. We and those participating in the negotiations will in no way compromise on the country's dignity and honour in this regard.
3: The Prime Minister's backing a review into the sentences of two teenagers spared jail for a double rape. A judge at Southampton Crown Court told the 15-year-olds he wanted to avoid criminalising the very young boys. There's no reprieve from the heat this weekend. Temperatures have reached 31.6 Celsius in London's Kew Gardens, passing yesterday's high of 30.5 degrees. Tottenham and West Ham are battling to avoid Premier League relegation on the final day of the season. Ryan Bromelow is watching Spurs against Everton.
5: Tottenham's destiny is in their own hands. All they need to do is avoid defeat here against Everton, but they're without a home win since December. If it unravels, then West Ham United can take full advantage. Guy Swindles is at the London Stadium.
6: West Ham know they've simply got to win. Nothing else will do if they're to have a chance. Their home form's pretty good. One defeat in seven, and that was against Arsenal. They've just got to hope, though, that Spurs are Spursy. At the moment, it's 0-0.
3: While Arsenal will be presented with the trophy after their game at Crystal Palace, while Pep Guardiola's final game as Manchester City boss is against Aston Villa. And Bolton have won promotion to the Championship. It's after a 4-1 victory over Stockport County. That was in the League One playoff final at Wembley. That's the latest. I'm Cam Hall.
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7: Thank you, Cam, for the news. And also a big thank you to Paul Windsor, sitting in for Noonie for the past 2 hours for your Sunday afternoon. I'm Gordon Warren, and I've got the weather for the HFM area. This evening and tonight should be dry and settled with clear skies, with winds light and variable and remaining mild, with a minimum temperature tonight of 14 degrees Celsius, 57 degrees Fahrenheit. Tomorrow, that's expected to be a sunny and hot day with clear skies and light and variable winds, with a maximum temperature on Bank Holiday Monday of 33 degrees Celsius, 91 degrees Fahrenheit. That's the news then. That's the sunny and hot weather. And this is HFM.
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1: 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I'm Gordon Warren, taking you on a musical journey through the rich, diverse and great musical landscape with a varied mix and range of some very good music from yesterday and today, including the best singer-songwriters and musicians and songs with meaning that have stood the test of time with words that matter, a point to make or perhaps a story to tell. There's a seat especially reserved for you, so whatever you might be doing or wherever you might be, please join me on a musical adventure.

0: Hello there, I'm Gordon Warren, usually here every Sunday from 4 o'clock until 7 here on 102.3 HFM, your local community radio for Market Harborough, South Leicestershire and North Northamptonshire, starting with the American musician Beth Hart. All getting the engine started again on another musical mystery tour in the sun. Hoping you're able to stay with me on board our musical adventure this week, taking your seat and sitting back and relaxing on another weekly journey through the rich, diverse and great musical landscape, as I've got a varied mix of some great music from yesterday and today coming up, including some of the best singer-songwriters and musicians, and songs with meaning that have stood the test of time, have words that matter, a point to make, or perhaps a story to tell. And this week I'm particularly featuring songs from the 1960s and 70s English band from Leicester, Family. As well as that, there's some stories behind the track. So Where in the World Am I quiz, a classic song and a musical stopover at an event or a location of particular relevance to music. That's all later, yes, because now, oh yes, as usual on a Sunday afternoon, you might fancy having a go at this week's Where in the World Am I quiz. I'm going to give you some clues of a mystery place to work out what it is and where in the world it might be. And it's coming up in a minute, so get ready to get in touch, as it would be lovely to hear from you. So then, where in the world am I this week? I think this might be a bit difficult. Well, because there's lots of variations and possibilities, and I've said that before and you get it first time. Anyway, what's the name of a Peak District town? So what's the name of a Peak District town popular with tourists in Derbyshire, between Bakewell and Belper, along the A6, known for its riverside setting, dramatic cliffs, a limestone gorge, and having been a Victorian spa destination after thermal springs were discovered nearby in the 17th century. Yeah, so what's the name of a Peak District town popular with tourists in Derbyshire, between Bakewell and Belper, along the A6, known for its riverside setting, dramatic cliffs, a limestone gorge, and also having been a Victorian spa destination after thermal springs were discovered nearby in the 17th century. So do you know the name of that town? Get in touch.
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0: Now, do you like quizzes? Well, Rotaract and Market Harborough Carnival are teaming up once again for another fun-packed quiz night this coming Friday. 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That's this Friday, Rotaract Market Harborough Carnival teaming up for a quiz night. Starts at 7:30 on Friday at Enigma on Coventry Road. £3 per person and card payments are now accepted too. Well, well done so far too. Well done to Corrine of Fleckney. Yes, for working out where in the world I am correctly on the first set of clues. And it's not. It's not Buxton. It's not Malvern. That's Worcestershire. And it's not Castleton. Not Buxton, not Malvern, not Castleton. Let's have some more clues, shall we? A bit of a reminder or some extra ones to help. What's the name then of a Peak District town popular with tourists in Derbyshire between Bakewell and Belper along the A6, known for its riverside setting, dramatic cliffs, a limestone gorge, and having been a Victorian spa destination after thermal springs were discovered nearby in the 17th century. With this town having become very popular with tourists, especially motorcyclists and walkers. And it's particularly a biker's meeting place and a gateway to the Peak District. And when I used to ride a motorbike, go down to this particular place a few times. This particular fish and chip shop, and all the bikes are lined up along the A6 there with the fish and chip shop there and a couple of other shops as well. What's the name then of that Peak District town in Derbyshire that became a Victorian spa destination after thermal springs were discovered nearby? Very popular with tourists, especially motorcyclists and walkers. It has a biker's meeting place and also a gateway to the Peak District. Do you know? Get in touch.
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0: Fancy a bit of a blast on your bank holiday? I'm Dave Edwards, sitting in this Monday, the 25th of May, on the early evening show from 6 till 9. And I've got 3 hours of upbeat rock, Indian blues to rock your bank holiday evening. So that's the Dave Edwards show this Monday from 6 till 9. Hope you can join me.
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0: This is 102.3 HFM with me, Gordon Warren, on this week's Musical Mystery Tour. And that was Kiara Mary Alice Thompson, more commonly known by her stage name, made up of her name's initials, C-M-A-T. Yeah, becoming the Irish singer, songwriter and musician, C-M-A-T. And it's well done then so far to Corrine of Fleckney, and now Marion, HFM's Dave Edwards, Yvette Shires, Great Granny Jean and Sue and Don. Yes, they worked out where in the world I am. And as I said before, it's not Buxton or Malvern or Castleton. So let's have another reminder and the final clues. What's the name then of a Peak District town in Derbyshire that became a Victorian spa destination? Very popular with tourists, especially motorcyclists and walkers, as a biker's meeting place and also a gateway to the Peak District. And whilst it's the main town and administrative centre of Derbyshire County Council, there's another popular town very, very close nearby, to the south, with a bath in it. Yeah, it's got a bath in the title. Yeah, that's often been known as the seaside town of Derbyshire, with classic seaside features such as fish and chip shops, amusement arcades and attractions like the Heights of Abraham with a cable car to the historic Hilltop Estate. Yes, what's the name of that Peak District town in Derbyshire? The HQ of Derbyshire County Council became a Victorian spa destination, popular with tourists and motorcyclists and walkers. And it's got a nearby town with a bath in it, with attractions like fish and chip shops, amusement arcades, and also the Heights of Abraham. So get in touch and let me know. But it's time now for the first song from this week's featured band, Family, an English band formed in late 1966 in Leicester, particularly active from 1966 to October 1973, generally with a rotating membership throughout its relatively short existence, that had a style characterised as progressive rock, often exploring other genres, incorporating styles such as folk, psychedelia, acid rock, jazz fusion and rock and roll, achieving recognition in the UK through their albums and particularly their live club concert and festival performances. They originally consisted of John Charlie Whitney, Tim Kirchin, Harry Ovenall and Jim King, with Rick Gretsch replacing Kirchin on bass in 1965 and Roger Chapman joining the following year on vocals, with drummer Ovenall being replaced by Rob Townsend. So a bit of a mix and match going on there, with the American record producer Kim Fowley suggesting they call themselves The Family. And despite going on to achieve recognition in the UK through their albums and particularly their live club concert and festival performances, they have often been described as an unjustly forgotten band compared with other bands from the same period. But they were a band who were particularly loved by a smallish but loyal group of fans, being an influence for many other musicians, such as Peter Gabriel and Jethro Tull, with Ian Anderson noting that the band were particularly underrated. But it was in 1973 that Family gave their main final concert at the Leicester Polytechnic on the 13th of October, with many of its members going on to different musical projects, although there were various one-off reunions in the following years, particularly featuring vocalist Roger Chapman. So let's have a listen then to the first song from Family. It's In My Own Time, written by Roger Chapman and John Whitney. They got to number 4 in the UK singles chart in 1970. And it's coming up next.
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0: Well, there we had Oh You Pretty Things from David Bowie, a song written by David Bowie that was on his Hunky Dory album. But it was first released by Peter Noone of Herman's Hermits on a single in 1971, on which David Bowie played the piano. Yes, but that was David Bowie and his original. Bringing us now to the answer to the Where in the World I Am, and the name of a Peak District town in Derbyshire between Bakewell and Belper along the A6, known for its riverside setting, dramatic cliffs and limestone gorge, is Matlock, or perhaps also the nearby Matlock Bath. Having become a Victorian spa destination after thermal springs were discovered nearby in the 17th century, with the town having become very popular with tourists as a big bikers meeting place and a gateway to the Peak District, with many other fine towns, brilliant walks and amazing scenery there. And I've visited and walked the Peak District many times in the past. And whilst Matlock is the main town and administrative centre of Derbyshire County Council, there's another town just to the south called Matlock Bath that's very popular too, with attractions and stuff like the Heights of Abraham, with a cable car to the historic Hilltop Estate. So yeah, well done to the following people for getting in touch and for knowing that this week I was at the towns of Matlock and Matlock Bath. Yeah, well done to Corrine of Fleckney, Marion, Dave Edwards, Yvette Shires, Great Granny Jean, Sue and Don, Dee, Bob and Tricia from Rushton. Yeah, well done to them. And of course, anyone else who knew it as well. Yeah, well done. And yes, today is the 24th of May. And on this day, in the year 2023, the hugely talented and successful singer, songwriter, actress and author Tina Turner sadly died. Born Anna Mae Bullock, being dubbed the Queen of Rock and Roll, she broke both racial and gender barriers in rock music and became a prominent figure in popular culture. With her vocal prowess and stage presence, Tina Turner became one of the best-selling music artists of all time. Rising to prominence in the 1960s, as the lead vocalist of the husband and wife duo Ike and Tina Turner. But whilst having significant success after experiencing enduring abuse from her then husband, she ended her personal and professional relationship with Ike Turner in the 1970s, embarking on a very successful solo career. So to remember Tina Turner, who died on this day in 2023, and to celebrate her music, let's have a song from her coming up after this.
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2: And from Cher, there's a lot more good music still to come after the 5 o'clock news, including from the band Family, as well as Melissa Etheridge, Joanne Shaw Taylor, Pete Doherty, James Taylor, Joni Mitchell, and a musical stopover featuring a very early Fleetwood Mac. But to take us there, an appropriate song for today, Steve Harley.

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3: From the Sky News Centre at 5, the final round of Premier League games are underway, with Tottenham and West Ham battling relegation. Ryan Bromelow is watching Spurs against Everton.
4: Half-time, Tottenham Hotspur 1, Everton 0. João Paulinho, the reason for the explosion of joy after he clipped his header against the post. His second attempt was diverted over the line. But in this heat, this game can flip so easily. So there remains hope for West Ham. Guy Swindles is at the London Stadium.
5: Not that you'd know it from the fans here already. You get a sense that they feel they're going down. That goal deflating the West Ham bubble. As it is, Leeds have been the slightly better side. On top of everything else, it's West Ham 0, Leeds 0.
3: Elsewhere, Arsenal will be presented with the trophy later. Leeds Crystal Palace 1-0. Sunderland are on course to qualify for Europe. They're beating Chelsea 1-0. Elsewhere, the Prime Minister says a double rape case which has seen two teenagers spared jail is appalling. Sir Keir Starmer says it's right the non-custodial sentences handed to the pair over separate attacks in Hampshire are urgently reviewed. Our chief political correspondent John Craig says the PM's intervened after an appeal from a victim's mother.
6: She said, if it was your daughter, your niece, your son, your nephew, your family member, would you be happy? We're not happy. I don't think any other member of the public would be happy too. She said to the Prime Minister, you're in a position of power to help, so please help.
3: Donald Trump says the US won't rush into a peace deal with Iran. He's posted online that talks are orderly and constructive. 32.1 Celsius has been recorded at Heathrow as the UK basks in a bank holiday heatwave. There could be a tropical night later. Police are reportedly looking into allegations that Andrew Mountbatten Windsor behaved inappropriately towards a woman at Royal Ascot in 2002. The former prince has always denied wrongdoing. And a Reform spokesperson's denied their proposed tax giveaway would take money away from public services. They've suggested scrapping all levies on overtime. That's the latest. I'm Cam Hall.
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7: Thanks, Cam, for the news. I'm Gordon Warren. Here's the weather for the HFM area. This evening and tonight should be dry and settled with clear skies, with winds light and variable and remaining mild, with a minimum temperature tonight of around 14 degrees Celsius, 57 degrees Fahrenheit. Tomorrow, that's expected to be a sunny and hot day with clear skies and light and variable winds, with a maximum temperature on Bank Holiday Monday of around 33 degrees Celsius, 91 degrees Fahrenheit. That's the news. That's a sunny and hot weather. And this is HFM.
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0: I'm Gordon Woman, usually here every Sunday from 4 o'clock until 7 here on 102.3 HFM, your truly local community radio from Market Harborough, South Leicestershire and North Northamptonshire. And I started the second hour of this week's musical mystery tour with the song Bring Me Some Water. Yes, I'm dehydrating. From the American singer-songwriter, the really wonderful Melissa Etheridge. Some great songs from her. And there's a lot more great music still to come for the next couple of hours, including from the featured band Family, as well as Pete Doherty, James Taylor, Joni Mitchell, and a musical stopover of particular relevance to music, featuring some fine songs from the early Fleetwood Mac. But that's all later. Yeah, for now, it's Joanne Shaw Taylor with a cover of the Eurythmics song Missionary Man, produced by Joe Bonamassa and featuring a musician and producer known as Dave Stewart, who starred in the Eurythmics. And he was also a key person that discovered and nurtured the British musician Joanne Shaw Taylor when she was just 16 years old. So it's Missionary Man from Joanne Shaw Taylor with Dave Stewart coming up next.
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That was a more recent solo song called Felt Better Alive from Pete Doherty, who's also been with the Libertines, with the coming from his solo album of the same name in over 9 years. Yes, that was Pete Doherty. But now on my musical mystery tour this week, it's time to park up and have a brief musical stopover, travelling back to this day, the 24th of May, but in the year 1970, when musician Peter Green had his main final concert performance as a full member of Fleetwood Mac at the Bath Festival of Blues and Progressive Music, held in Bath, with their show having started the day before, the 23rd of May, but it went past midnight, breaking the curfew on this day back in 1970. The festival was a large outdoor event at the Bath and West Showground, featuring artists like Led Zeppelin, Pink Floyd and Jefferson Airplane, with Fleetwood Mac scheduled as one of the final acts of the weekend. And by spring 1970, Fleetwood Mac was still in its original British blues rock phase, featuring Peter Green on lead guitar, vocals and main songwriter, together with Jeremy Spencer, Danny Kirwan, John McVie on bass and drummer Mick Fleetwood, with Peter Green having already began withdrawing from the band due to mental health struggles and heavy drug use, with his behaviour having become increasingly erratic, with those close to the band suspecting that the Bath show might possibly be his last, and within weeks, Peter Green had sadly formally left Fleetwood Mac. And many years later, on the 25th of July 2020, Peter Green, the founding guitarist of Fleetwood Mac, sadly died at the age of 73. So let's hear one of the songs performed by Fleetwood Mac at Peter Green's last concert with them on this day in 1970. It's the Green Manalishi, written during Peter Green's final months with the band, while sadly struggling with drug use and often being withdrawn from the band, with Peter Green having said that he wrote the song after experiencing a drug-induced dream where he was visited by a green dog which barked at him. And the dog represented money, as represented by the devil, followed by a song called Man of the World, basically a song about a man who has everything he wants except the companion he craves, written and sung by Peter Green with Fleetwood Mac in 1969. And decades later, drummer Mick Fleetwood commented about Green's then mental health, saying, "When he made those songs, we had no idea that he was suffering

0: So internally as much as he was. But if you listen to the words, it's crucifyingly obvious what was going on. But a beautiful song, a poignant song. It's both of those coming up after this.
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0: That was the fine musician Peter Green, the English blues rock singer-songwriter, guitarist and previous founder of Fleetwood Mac, with Shining Star from his fifth solo album of 1982, with Peter Green having played his last concert with Fleetwood Mac on this day in 1970. Certainly a very talented musician who had his challenges, sadly dying in 2020, but with a lot of great music as a lasting legacy. And that concludes this week's brief musical stopover at an event or a location of particular relevance to music. And there's another one next Sunday. Now, do you like Northern Soul? Well, there's a Northern and Rare Soul Night in aid of Macmillan Cancer Support taking place at Market Harborough, King's Hall. A lineup of DJs will be spinning Northern Soul, Motown, R&B, modern and current night tracks throughout the night. It all takes place on Saturday, the 30th of May. That's this coming Saturday, from 7 o'clock until midnight, with admission £6 on the door. And you can visit HFM's website for further details of this and other community and charity events just by clicking the events option on our home page. Now then, let's continue our musical mystery tour with another song from this week's featured band, the English band Family. Formed in late 1966 in Leicester, particularly active from 66 to 73, generally with a rotating membership throughout its relatively short existence, that achieved recognition in the UK through their albums and particularly their live performances, particularly featuring singer Leicester-born Roger Chapman. And the second song from them is one of their most well-known, I would imagine, a song written by Roger Chapman and John Whitney that got to number 13 in the UK in 1972. It's Burlesque from Family, up next.
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0: This is 102.3 HFM with me, Gordon Warren, on this week's Musical Mystery Tour. And that was the 2001 version of Lady Marmalade by Christina Aguilera, Lil' Kim, Maya and Pink from the Moulin Rouge film soundtrack. With the song having originally been a hit, of course, for LaBelle back in 1975. And I'm sure many people have translated it using a French-English dictionary that French sentence in the lyrics, "Voulez-vous coucher avec moi ce soir?" with a French-English dictionary. Yeah, have you done that? But nowadays, though, it would be a lot easier to translate it on the internet, wouldn't it? Go on, give it a try one way or the other. So this week, it's the band Family. And in next week's show, I'm particularly featuring the singer-songwriter Suzanne Vega. So that's next Sunday at 4 o'clock. And some future featured artists are to include The Pretenders, Johnny Cash and Wanda Jackson, to highlight just a few. But before then, I'm also going to be here this coming Tuesday evening. Yes, sitting in for Pat Stones. 6 o'clock until 9, featuring the band 10cc and lots more. So I hope you can join me then, Tuesday at 6. But next on this week's musical adventure, it's a song from T-Rex. Because on this day, back in 1977, Mark Boland had his last live concert with T-Rex in Stockholm, Sweden, with him soon to start his ITV TV show called Mark, where he performed and hosted new bands. But sadly, just 4 months after that live concert, he unexpectedly died in a car crash on the 16th of September 1977, aged just 29. And I remember it well. I was 16 at school and the crash happened not far away, just down the road really. So to remember Mark Boland and celebrate his music with T-Rex, it's one of the songs performed at his last live concert with T-Rex on this day in 1977. And it's coming up after this.
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2: And there's a lot more good music still to come after the 6 o'clock news here on my musical mystery tour this week, including more from the band Family, as well as Joni Mitchell, Larkin Poe, Baxter Dury, Roger Chapman, and a classic song from James Taylor. And until then, it's a song from Wings, Band on the Run.

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3: From the Sky News Centre at 6, West Ham are on course to be relegated from the Premier League. Live to Guy Swindles at the London Stadium.
4: Despite beating Leeds 3-0, it does look as if West Ham will be heading down into the Championship. It was a decent finish, but the fans were left to boo the board and enjoy possibly a final goal from Jared Bowen. Over to Ryan Bromelow at the Spurs Stadium.
5: Tottenham Hotspur into 9 minutes of stoppage time here and will almost certainly live to fight another season in the Premier League. João Paulinho's outstretched prod home. 3 minutes from the break should take Spurs all the way home despite that win at West Ham. They were a heartbeat from the drop, but tonight the heart kicked into overdrive. Spurs 1, Everton 0.
3: Well, elsewhere, Sunderland's 2-1 win against Chelsea means they've qualified for European football. Pep Guardiola's final game as Manchester City manager is set to end in a 2-1 defeat to Aston Villa. Arsenal will pick up the trophy shortly. They're beating Crystal Palace 2-1. Elsewhere, Sir Keir Starmer's backing a review into the sentences handed to two teenage boys who avoided jail after being convicted of a double rape in Hampshire. A judge said he wanted to avoid criminalising the 15-year-olds unnecessarily. There's no let-up from sweltering heat across most of the UK. 32.1 Celsius has been recorded at Heathrow this afternoon. The Foreign Secretary says Russia's latest attacks on Ukraine prove Vladimir Putin's weakness. Kyiv was hit by a hypersonic missile and drone barrage last night. 4 people are reported to have been killed. Ukrainian MP Kira Rudix condemned the bombardment.
6: It was one of the most devastating attacks since the beginning of full-scale invasion, that included at least 50 missiles and 700 drones. Do you think that this is actions of a country that really wants peace?
3: And Reform UK's promised a tax break on overtime should they get into power. The party says its proposal wouldn't take money away from public services. That's the latest. I'm Cam Hall.
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7: Thank you, Cam, for the news. I'm Gordon Warren. Here's the weather for the HFM area. This evening and tonight should be dry and settled with clear skies, with winds light and variable and remaining mild, with a minimum temperature tonight of 14 degrees Celsius, 57 degrees Fahrenheit. Tomorrow is expected to be a sunny and hot day with clear skies and light and variable winds, with a maximum temperature on Bank Holiday Monday of 33 degrees Celsius, 91 degrees Fahrenheit. That's the news. That's the sunny and very hot weather. And this is HFM.
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0: Welcome to the third hour of this week's Musical Mystery Tour. Every Sunday from 4 o'clock until 7 with me, Gordon Wavan, here on 102.3 HFM. And I started this final hour with the song Letter to You from Bruce Springsteen. And there's still more good stuff to come in this last hour between now and 7 o'clock, including more from the band Family, as well as Joni Mitchell, Larkin Poe, Baxter Dury and Roger Chapman, to name just a few. But next, this evening, I've got a musical diversion. Yes, going back to a musical classic from the rich, diverse and great musical landscape, which this week is the song You've Got a Friend, a song written by Carole King that became a well-known and hugely successful song for James Taylor, often considered a classic of the 1970s singer-songwriter era, with Carole King supposedly having been inspired to write the song partly in response to the line, "I've seen lonely times when I could not find a friend," with Carole King having written You've Got a Friend as a comforting answer to that feeling of loneliness and unconditional friendship and emotional support. And although Carole King wrote and originally recorded the song, Taylor's version became a huge hit that also featured harmonies sung by Carole King herself and Joni Mitchell. And over the years, it's been covered by dozens of artists, including Aretha Franklin, Dusty Springfield, and Michael Jackson, with the Jackson 5, with Carole King and James Taylor having had a mutually supportive and creative collaboration and friendship over many decades. So let's hear that classic song written by Carole King, You've Got a Friend, from James Taylor.
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0: That was the 1971 hit song You've Got a Friend from James Taylor, written by Carol King and featuring harmonies from Carol King herself and Joni Mitchell. And that concludes this week's musical diversion, going back to a particular musical classic. And there's another one next Sunday. But right now, let's resume our musical journey for this week between now and 7 o'clock with the American roots rock band, originally from Georgia and currently Nashville, Tennessee, fronted by sisters Rebecca and Megan Lovell. It's Larkin Poe, who supposedly took the band's name from their great-great-great-grandfather, Larkin Husky Poe, a cousin of America's Edgar Allan Poe. It's Larkin Poe up next.
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0: Well, that was the Canadian singer-songwriter Joni Mitchell with a song from 1969's Clouds album called Chelsea Morning, written and composed by Joni Mitchell, inspired by her room in the Chelsea neighbourhood of New York City. And that was a live version from her 1969 concert at Carnegie Hall in New York, USA. Now, for a while, I've been taking the opportunity to highlight the Samaritans, as there's often concern about vulnerability, depression, anxiety, and loneliness, and sometimes things can feel or be difficult for many people for many reasons. So whatever somebody might be going through, it's important to remember that the Samaritans are there 24 hours a day, every day of the year, to listen without judgment, criticism, or pressure. So if needed, just telephone 116 123 confidentially for free anytime. That's the Samaritans on 116 123. And coming up next with me, Gordon Warren, on this week's musical adventure, it's a song called Alberoni, which is a play on the name of the pub chain All Bar One from Baxter Dury, the son of singer-songwriter the late Ian Dury. But he's a fine artist in his own right, of course, and it's Baxter Dury up next after this.
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0: Fancy a bit of a blast on your bank holiday? I'm Dave Edwards, sitting in this Monday, the 25th of May, on the early evening show from 6 till 9. And I've got 3 hours of upbeat rock, Indian blues to rock your bank holiday evening. So that's the Dave Edwards show this Monday from 6 till 9. Hope you can join me.
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0: That was the song Righteously from the American singer, songwriter, and musician Anna Ash. Which brings us now to another song from this week's featured band, which this week has been the English band formed in Leicester in late 1966, Family, particularly active from 1966 to October 1973, that particularly featured vocalist Roger Chapman. So to sort of finish our focus on the band Family, it's the Weavers' Answer that was performed live many times before being recorded in the studio, and it was also their last song performed at their final concert on the 13th of October 1973. So it's the Weavers' Answer up next.
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0: So this week I've been featuring the band Family, and there we had the song Always Gotta Pay in the End from a key member of Family, Leicester-born Roger Chapman, from his 1979 debut solo album Chapo. So yeah, this week it's been the Leicester band Family, and in next week's show I'm particularly featuring the singer-songwriter Suzanne Vega. So that's next Sunday at 4. But before then, I'm here this coming Tuesday evening, sitting in for Pat Stones, 6 o'clock till 9, featuring the band 10cc and lots more. Hope you can join me. And Pat Stones is after me at 7 o'clock this very night, sitting in for Steve Watts. And although this week's musical adventure is soon to park up for another week, there's still a few more miles left for a few more songs. Starting with a song from a band that had a bit of a success in 1960s and 70s. It's the Beatles, coming up after this.
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2: Well, thanks for joining me on this week's Musical Mystery Tour. There's another musical adventure next Sunday at 4 featuring Suzanne Vega and lots more fine singers, artists, bands and musicians. And I'm also here this coming Tuesday evening sitting in for Pat Stone, 6 o'clock until 9, featuring the band 10cc and, of course, lots more. After 7 tonight, it is Pat Stone's sitting in for Steve Watts. Better take us there. It's In a Broken Dream, originally from the Australian band Python Lee Jackson, that featured as guest vocalist Rod Stewart, who didn't originally even get a credit for it by all accounts. But here he is. Until next time, here on 102.3 HFM, it's In a Broken Dream from Rod Stewart. Night-night.

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3: From the Sky News Centre at 7, West Ham have been relegated from the Premier League. They beat Leeds 3-0 on the final day, but Tottenham's 1-0 victory against Everton sent them down. Captain Jarrod Bowen says it's devastating.
4: Just hurt. It's a horrible place to be in football. Football gives you so many good moments in your career and bad moments to go with it, but throughout the season we just haven't done enough consistently to pick up the points, and we found ourselves in the position that we was in.
3: Sunderland beat Chelsea 2-1 to qualify for the Europa League. Pep Guardiola's final game as Manchester City boss ended in a 2-1 defeat to Aston Villa. Champions Arsenal picked up the Premier League trophy after their 2-1 win at Crystal Palace. Sir Keir Starmer says it's right that law officers are urgently reviewing non-custodial sentences given to a pair of teenage rapists. The 15-year-old boys who were convicted of two separate attacks on girls in Hampshire were spared jail. The judge said he wanted to avoid criminalising these children unnecessarily. Former Old Bailey judge Wendy Joseph says a balance must be struck.
5: The judge must try to balance out the position of the victims and the public by looking at the seriousness of the offence and the harm that's been caused. And that can displace the proposition that welfare of the child comes first.
3: Weather records are continuing to be broken this bank holiday weekend. 32.1 Celsius has been recorded at Heathrow Airport this afternoon, making it the hottest day of the year so far. Donald Trump says the final aspects of a deal with Iran are being discussed, but he's urged both sides to take their time in an online post. A body's been recovered after a man went missing while hiking in the Scottish Highlands. Adam Chalmers was last seen in the Ben Lawers mountain range yesterday after lunchtime. And Bolton are back in the Championship after winning the League One playoff final at Wembley. They defeated Stockport County 4-1 to gain promotion. That's the latest. I'm Cam Hall.
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1: With Sue and She, Market Harborough's only sushi restaurant.
6: And look at our weather. Well, I can say it. Scorchio. Yes, still 28 degrees now. Tonight, staying dry with largely clear skies and little to no cloud around, dropping to around 15 degrees. And tomorrow, even warmer with sunny skies all through the day and little, if any, cloud. An unseasonably hot day, record-breaking, they say. It could reach 33 degrees here.
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0: Oh, welcome to Sunday evening on HFM. It's Pat with you tonight, an unusual time slot for me. I'm sitting in for Steve Watts and I'm here till 10. So, yeah, if there's something you'd like me to play, well, you know how to get in touch, but I'll remind you in a moment. Thanks very much to Gordon Warren for the last 3 hours. Obviously, I didn't hear much of it, but I did hear the last hour or so. Yeah, yeah, I love family as well. And Gordon will be back with you on Tuesday between 6 and 9, sitting in for me because I'm doing Dave Smith's show that day. So thank you for sitting in for me, Gordon, and I'll see you soon. Well, it has been an extremely hot day, hasn't it? Me and Chris Jones were here at the studio for his Sunday bit in the middle between 11 and 2. And we honestly thought it would be quiet. We thought everybody would be out somewhere, but no, it wasn't. It was very busy. And Chris dedicated the show to Tony Julian and did a lovely tribute. So thanks very much for that, Chris. Tony would be like, laughing, I could hear him laughing in the background, as always. And then, well, at 2 o'clock, we applied suntan lotion and went down to Welland Park to catch the end of the Wild Western Country Fair. And boy, was it hot on Welland Park. You may have seen me looking like a melting grease spot. Anyway, all recovered now. So thank you to Juliet and John for organising it. Thanks to the performers, Ray Beck, Lady Bear, John Mayer, Welland Valley Line Dancers, Anne-Marie Marlowe, Ashby Clark and Cave Acoustic. And, of course, thanks to Juliet's team, all the volunteers there who were, yeah, looked hot too, it has to be said, and to the HFM team. Will Norton was there, Owen Brooks was there, Moley was there. I think that was it. If I've forgotten anybody, I apologise. Right, this evening, I'm going to mix up the music and play your requests. So if there's something you'd like to hear, well, here are the ways to get in touch. You can call me on 01858 464 666. You can email studio@harborfm.co.uk. 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It's one that Juliet Mayer took on Thursday night. So thanks for that, Juliet. So, having thanked all those people, I think we'll start with Alanis Morissette, and thank you.
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0: there setting up with the HFM team at the start of the fair, setting up our trailer and everything. And then, of course, he came here to do Noonie's show. So thanks to Paul Winsor as well. I knew I'd forget somebody. And I got the music. The only music I heard, the live music on our soundstage, was from Chris Cave, Cave Acoustic. And he's playing tonight at the Sun Inn, Great Eastern. It's called the Sun Inn, Great Eastern. Well, from around now, from 7 p.m, it says on here. And tomorrow at the Shoulder of Mutton in Foxton from 3 o'clock. Right, done that. And the other question I was going to ask was, do you want me to do some little word games? Let me know if you do. I might try one about 7:30-ish and see if anybody fancies playing along. When I put my Facebook post up earlier today, and of course I said your requests are welcome, Mark in Desborough said it feels like a Billericay Dicky day. So yeah, Billericay Dicky coming up next, and after that from Brian Adams, I'm Ready, although I'm not sure I actually am, but yeah.
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3: 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I'm from Essex, in case you couldn't tell. My given name is Dicky. I come from Billericay, and I'm doing very well.

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0: Brian Adams with I'm Ready. Love that one. Haven't played that for ages. Yes, I have got that little selection that would be in the back pocket of my jeans if it wasn't too hot to wear jeans. Hello to Ginger Lad, to Jamie and Kim, and to Paul and Corinne in Fleckney. I'm sorting out your requests. Thank you very much. And I just see I've missed a call from Tricia from Rushton. I must have had my eyes on the screen. So, yes, call me again when I stop talking. After the next song, I've got a set of three little words. So if you'd like to play along just for fun in this heat, yes, well, I'm okay. I'm in an air-conditioned studio now. And, of course, I have completely changed and showered and dressed in different clothes than what I was wearing earlier on today. But, yes, air conditioning is a wonderful thing sometimes. So, yeah, after the next song, three little words. The next one's from the J. Giles Band. And it's centrefold.
1: 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Feeling cool? Feeling something you shouldn't be?
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0: band with Centrefold. And yes, one of the summer jingles. If you were listening to Chris Jones earlier, I was supposed to remind him to release the summer jingles. Well, I didn't. I forgot. But I found one anyway. I know it isn't summer yet, but it's definitely summer weather, isn't it? So I thought, yeah, I'm going to put that feeling hot one in. And talking of hot, hello to Juliet and John sitting in their garden now. Well-deserved drink, I should imagine, and in your hand as well. Yeah, they'd been all the clearing up on Welland Park after the event. Then they went back and checked it again. I think they had a brief trip to the thatched office, and now they're home in the garden. So lovely to hear from you. Have a well-earned rest now. Okay, are you ready for three little words then? Another set. Here we go, hot off the press. Three words this time, beginning with R-E-A, Romeo Echo Alpha. R-E-A. Number one, when you're prepared for something. When you're prepared for something. Number two, the back of something. The back of something. Lot of somethings in this. And number three, the explanation of why something has happened. The explanation of why something has happened. Or why you're doing something, I suppose, yes. Three words that begin with R-E-A, Romeo Echo Alpha. Number one, when you're prepared for something. Number two, the back of something. And number three, the explanation of why something has happened or why you're doing something. Let me know your answers, please. The next track is for Ginger Lad. Hello, Ginger Lad. Please, could you play Woman in Chains by Tears for Fears and Aletta Adams? Haven't heard it in ages. Sure. So it's coming up after this.
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0: That was Woman in Chains, Tears for Fears, and Aletta Adams. That was for Ginger Lad. Thank you for that one, Ginger Lad. No, I hadn't heard it for ages either, and it's not on my list either. I've got several lists here, several bits of paper going at the same time. Oh, mind you, I usually have, but yeah. Three words then. This time they begin with R-E-A, Romeo Echo Alpha, R-E-A. Number one, when you're prepared for something. Number two, the back of something. And number three, the explanation of why something has happened or why you're doing something. Three words, all beginning with R-E-A. Let me know your answers, please. Well done to Juliet and John. Oh, well done, Juliet. And Gary and Sue, who've got three out of three so far. Oh, the next song is for Jamie and Kim. I've got a lovely message from Jamie and Kim. Well, it's really for Chris Jones, so I have sent it to him. They say, "Hi, Pat. Lovely show today for Tony Julian. They think I should play Sailing by Rod Stewart. In their opinion, it's the best song he's ever done." Oh, there are loads to choose from, aren't there? But yes, I'm going to play Sailing by Rod Stewart. And yes, we're all still thinking about Tony Julian. It's coming up after this.
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Rod Stewart with Sailing. That was for Jamie and Kim. Thank you for that. And I've passed your message along to our Chris. He's probably maybe thinking about taking Cunt Honey out for a walk now, on the grass, that is, because it's still very hot and sunny outside. Well, I can see sunshine from where I'm sitting through the blinds. Three words that begin with R-E-A, Romeo Echo Alpha. Number one, when you're prepared for something. Number two, the back of something. And number three, the explanation of why something has happened or why you're doing something. I nearly said it then. Could you tell? Three words that all begin with R-E-A. Well done to Juliet and John, Gary and Sue and Tricia and Rushton. I'll give you the answers after the news. Now, Paul and Corin have sent me a request. I hope you'll understand. I'm sure you will, Paul and Corin. It's quite a long track, so I've put it into the next hour. I do hope that's okay. Sorry about that. So next we've got one for Gary and Sue from the late, great John Lennon. Just Like Starting Over.

Just Like Starting Over, John Lennon. That was for Gary and Sue. Heading to the news with James and Born of Frustration. See you after the 8 o'clock news.

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3: From the Sky News Centre at 8, Arsenal have lifted the Premier League trophy for the first time since 2004.
4: It's a moment Arsenal have waited 22 years for, and they've finally become Premier League champions once again.
3: The champions picked up the silverware after ending the season with a 2-1 victory at Crystal Palace. At the other end of the table, West Ham were relegated despite their 3-0 win against Leeds. Tottenham finished just above the bottom three thanks to their 1-0 success against Everton. Boss Roberto De Zerbi says his team showed plenty of character.
5: With big pressure, they played a fantastic game with the ball, because not just to fight but to play with the ball, and maybe they played the best game in my time.
3: The Prime Minister says it's right the sentences of two teenage boys convicted of rape are being urgently reviewed. The 15-year-olds were spared jail after two girls were attacked in separate crimes in Hampshire. Donald Trump's posted that negotiations with Iran are proceeding in an orderly and constructive manner. The American president says he'll continue enforcing a naval blockade on Tehran's ports until a deal is reached. Four people have died after a huge Russian missile and drone attack in Ukraine's capital, Kyiv. President Zelensky says Moscow used a hypersonic missile in the barrage. Temperatures have soared across the UK during the weekend heatwave. It's again become the hottest day of the year, with 32.3 Celsius recorded at Kew Gardens in London. Meteorologist Kirsty McCabe says we're also in store for tropical nights.
6: And that's when the temperatures don't drop below 20 degrees. Now, we've never had a tropical night in the UK in May, and I think that's about to change. Possibly tonight, but certainly the night after that, Monday night into Tuesday.
3: And Eurovision's marking its 70th anniversary with a special tribute film. It'll include footage from early shows in the 1950s and 60s. That's the latest. I'm Cam Hall.
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7: Well, as you heard on the news, we're in a heat wave. Temperature is still 27 degrees outside. Tonight, dry with largely clear skies, little to no cloud. Temperature expected to fall to around 15 degrees here. Tomorrow, turning even warmer with sunny skies throughout the day, very little cloud, an unseasonably hot day. It could get as hot as 33 degrees tomorrow. So, yeah, prepare yourselves accordingly. But it is a bank holiday Monday. It's a miracle.
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back. It's Sunday evening on HFM and it's Pat with you tonight, sitting in for Steve Watts. I'm here until 10. And that tune was Moving On Up by Primal Scream, one of my favourites. Yeah, I expect you've heard me play it before. I am mixing up the music and playing your requests. If there's something you'd like to hear, here are the contact details. 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So about them as recent, that is really, really recent for my photos. Yeah. In the last hour, we did a set of three little words that began with R-E-A, Romeo Echo Alpha. Number one, when you're prepared for something, you're ready. Number two, the back of something, rear. And number three, the explanation of why something has happened or why you're doing something. The word I had in mind was reason, but I do realise there are alternatives. Well done to Juliet and John, Gary and Sue and Tricia in Rushton, and thank you for playing along. Now, I was telling you all about the Wild West Country Fair, the bit of it that I witnessed this afternoon at the beginning of the show. I've had a message from Juliet, who's now in the garden, and who can blame her? She deserves, I hope she's got her feet up. She says, please could you thank everyone who came today? The performers, the traders, and of course the public. Yes, it was packed. And play a country song to finish the event. And she's asked for Jolene by Dolly Parton. So yeah, here it comes. You can sing along with this one.

Dolly Parton, Jolene. That was for, well, Juliet asked me for it to round off the Wild Western Country Fair from today. But thank you, Juliet and John, and all your team who were absolutely melting. I thought I was hot, but boy, I'm sure, yeah, there are no words. There are no words, but a lovely day was had by all. Right, here we go. Paul and Corinne in Fleckney. I'm sorry I've kept you waiting for this, but quite a few of the tracks in the last hour were long, and yeah, I just couldn't fit this one in towards the end of it. Yes, I was hot and bothered, but I'm okay now. And yeah, me and Mr. Jones, we both had a roll with hog roast on it and an ice cream. Yeah, we got to the ice cream van in the end. Anyway, Paul and Corinne would like to hear Keep Talking by Pink Floyd. So no need to tell me that, is there? So no, here it comes, Pink Floyd with Keep Talking.

Pink Floyd with Keep Talking. That was for Paul and Corinne in Fleckney. Couple of messages coming in. Gary, we don't have that track you've asked for. Well, Gary and Sue, it is. No, we don't have it. So.

0: Well, if you like to choose another, I'll sort it out for you. And Gavin in Medbourne, is there any particular Gorillaz track you'd like to hear? If so, let me know. Otherwise, I'll choose one. The next one is for Juliet, one we both like. She knows this. I'm surprised. I will see if I get a video of John dancing to this in the garden. It's the Cha-Cha Slide from DJ Casper, coming up after this.
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0: DJ Casper with the cha-cha slide. I'm just checking my messages to see if I've got a video of John Mayer doing that. No, I haven't. Juliet's been putting videos on Facebook from the fair this afternoon, and there's videos of Moley and John Mayer on the bucking bronco. very entertaining, although I've been doing a bit of entertaining myself here. Before Cha-Cha Slide started playing, while those other things were playing out, I've drunk copious amounts of squash and water today. Of course, it has a knock-on effect, so I decided to nip up the corridor while they were playing out, and then I headed off to go up there. Still had my headphones on, didn't I? So I was sort of yanked back. There's no hope. There's no hope at all. After the next song, I've got another set of three little words for you. So if you'd like to play along, that would be lovely. And the next song is, it's from my selection of artists that sing in their own accent. Heart and Soul from Twin Atlantic. They're Scottish.
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0: Twin Atlantic with Heart and Soul. Right, another set of three little words for you. Here goes. Three words, this time beginning with INS. India November Sierra, INS. Number one, something played to make musical sounds. Something played to make musical sounds. Number two, to tell someone to do something. To tell someone to do something. And number three, to check the condition of something. To check the condition of something. Three words all beginning with INS, India November Sierra. Number one, something played to make musical sounds in the right hands. Number two, to tell someone to do something. And number three, to check the condition of something. Let me know your three words, please. Thanks, Gavin, for coming back with your Gorillaz track. Gavin would love to hear Dare by Gorillaz. Here it comes.
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0: That was Gorillaz with Dare. That was for Gavin. And, you know, I think I would have picked that one given the choice when I looked at the list of them. Don't hear that one very often, do you? Oh, well, let's have a quick hop to the events section of our website, harbourfm.co.uk. One of the options on the menu is events, things that are happening tomorrow, which is Monday the 25th of May. It's going to be a really hot day. Over at Northampton and Lamport Railway, those Paw Patrol steam train rides are running from 10 o'clock in the morning. So, yes, it's all Paw Patrol themed. Lovely steam trains running through what's going to be the beautiful countryside, especially on a sunny day like it will be tomorrow. So, yeah, that's happening again at Northampton and Lamport Railway out at Chapel Brampton Station. At St Dionysius Church, afternoon teas are being served and there's live music there as well between 2:30 to 4:30. So that's tomorrow afternoon at St Dionysius Church. If you hear live music, yeah, that may well be where it's coming from. And there's one thing about churches, they're usually quite cold, aren't they? That's what I thought of anyway. So that's happening tomorrow. Check out our events section of our website for more details of those and many other community and charity events coming up. And if you know of one that's not on there, please email details to events@harbourfm.co.uk. And a reminder, I've told you already, but I told Chris Cave this afternoon I'd mention it, that he's playing at the Shoulder of Mutton in Foxton tomorrow from 3 p.m. So yeah, Cave Acoustic that performed this afternoon at the Wild Western Country Fair. Right, three little words then. This time they all begin with INS, India November Sierra. Number one, something played to make musical sounds. Number two, to tell someone to do something. And number three, to check the condition of something. All beginning with INS. Well done to Juliet and John, Paul and Corin in Fleckney, and Sandra, Rob and Richie C. Lovely to hear from you, you guys. Yeah, you've all got those three words spot on. Let me know if you know what they are. Now, when Gordon Warren was doing his show this afternoon, I heard him tell you that next week, his Sunday show, he's featuring the music of Suzanne Vega. So I thought, I immediately got a bit of paper and wrote Luca on it. So, yeah, Suzanne Vega with Luca coming up after this.
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0: Suzanne Vega with Luca. Gordon's featuring Suzanne Vega's music on his show next Sunday, and he's doing my show on Tuesday between 6 and 9, and his featured artist is 10cc on that one. Three words then, beginning with INS, India November Sierra. Number one, something played to make musical sounds. Number two, to tell someone to do something. Number three, to check the condition of something. Well done to Juliet and John, Paul and Corin in Fleckney, Sandra, Rob and Richie C, Sue Hay and Tricia in Rushton. I'll give you the answers after the news. Chris Jones asked me during his show today what I was going to play tonight, and as usual, I had no plan, but I said I might play some longer tracks you don't often get chance to play, you know, in the daytime. And here's the one I had in mind, 10 years after, with Love Like a Man.
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0: Oh, soundtrack to my teens, Love Like a Man, 10 years after. I should have said that was the first long track I had in mind. Gavin loves that one as well. We're heading towards the 9 o'clock news now, and we're going there with the Pasadenas and I'm Doing Fine Now. I meant to play this earlier.
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3: From the Sky News Centre at 9, West Ham are heading for the Championship after being relegated from the Premier League on the last day of the season. They beat Leeds 3-0, but Tottenham finished above them in 17th after winning 1-0 against Everton. And after 10 years and 20 trophies, Manchester City boss Pep Guardiola said an emotional goodbye.
4: If the next years you all run the wall and you find me in the streets here in Europe, in the States and whatever, if you are a Man City fan, come to me and hug me. I will need it.
3: Well, the runners-up lost their final game 2-1 to Aston Villa. Champions Arsenal beat Crystal Palace 2-1 before lifting the trophy. Elsewhere, divers who are helping search for a 15-year-old boy who's not been seen since getting into trouble in water in Lincoln. Emergency services were first called to Swanham Lakes at 2:30 this afternoon. Weather records are continuing to be broken this bank holiday weekend. 32.3 Celsius has been recorded at Kew Gardens in London, making it the hottest day of the year so far. Sir Keir Starmer says it's right that law officers are urgently reviewing non-custodial sentences given to a pair of teenage rapists. The 15-year-old boys who were convicted of two separate attacks on girls in Hampshire were spared jail. Kyiv's calculating the cost of one of Russia's biggest bombardments of the war. The Ukrainian capital was hit by a hypersonic missile and a barrage of drones last night. Four people were killed. President Zelensky has been to look at the damage.
5: We do it only on military targets, you know, in military or drones production of Russia, or its energy. And this is civilians' goals. The museums, schools, just apartments.
3: And Emma Raducanu's French Open tennis campaign has ended on the opening day in Paris. The British number one lost in straight sets to Argentina's Solana Sierra. That's the latest. I'm Cam Hall.
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7: And to look at the weather, temperature dropping now. Having said that, it's still 24 degrees. Tonight, staying dry with largely clear skies and little to no cloud. Temperature here expected to drop to around 15 overnight. Tomorrow, even warmer than today. Sunny throughout the day, very little cloud. An unseasonably hot day. Temperatures here expected to reach 33 degrees.
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0: Hello, welcome back. It's the last hour of the Sunday evening show on HFM, and it's Pat with you tonight, sitting in for Steve Watts. That was Pleasant Valley Sunday by the Monkees. I know, and a golden oldie, but hasn't it been a lovely Sunday? Oh, blue skies, heat, it's amazing. I'm mixing up the music and playing your requests. You know how it goes. If there's something you'd like to hear, here's how to get in touch. You can call me on 01858 464 666. 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A photograph of me taken by Juliet on Thursday. No AI, not even any Botox. Let me know what you'd like to hear. I've got a few to line up already. In the last hour, we did a set of those three words. Here we go. Three words beginning with INS. Number one, something played to make musical sounds in the right hands. That was an instrument. Number two, to tell someone to do something. That was to instruct. And number three, to check the condition of something. Inspect. Well done to Juliet and John, Paul and Corin in Fleckney, Sandra, Rob and Richie C, Sue Hay and Tricia in Rushton. Thank you very much for playing along these impromptu three little word games on a Sunday night. Richie C's been on. He says, can he have a summer song? So yeah, and he says, Summer Sun by Texas. So I found a summer jingle again to go with it, because my fault, I forgot to remind Chris Jones to break out the summer jingles. Yeah, Summer Sun by Texas.
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0: Texas with Summer Sun. That was for Richie C. Thanks for that one, Richie. Now, unusually, two requests for the same track. Yes, Pink Floyd again. Get no complaints from me. Comfortably Numb. I just wish I could play Wish You Were Here as well, but not in this hour, I'm afraid. I've got one of my another choice of a long track to come. Anyway, for Gary and Sue and for Gavin in Medbourne, Comfortably Numb by Pink Floyd.
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0: I'll play Wish You Were Here tomorrow. I can hear Corinne singing it. Well, mixing up the music I am. And thank you for your requests. John Mayer's still in the garden. He'd love to hear the last shanty from the Dorina Harvey Band. And no doubt he'll be doing the actions. So, yeah, last shanty coming up after this.
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0: The Darina Harvey Band with the last shanty. That was for John Mayer. I bet all the neighbours were out dancing to that because he's still out in the garden. Next, we've got my favourite Holly's track, Long Cool Woman in a Black Dress.
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0: The Hollies, Luncool Woman in a Black Dress. Let me tell you the lineup for Bank Holiday Monday on HFM. At 7 o'clock tomorrow morning, Dave Irving's here with the breakfast show. Don't know if he'll be doing a three of a kind as it's a bank holiday. Maybe it's an all request show. At 10 o'clock, it's Graham Beebe sitting in for Smithy. He's got some of those prank phone calls and one of his chances to choose a decade, I think, in the last hour. So he'll be here between 10 and 1. At 1 o'clock, it's Phil Jessen sitting in for Moley, playing some great music. At 3 o'clock, I'll be back sitting in for Becca Robertson on the home run until 6 o'clock tomorrow. Then at 6, Dave Edwards sitting in for Colin or Phil, whichever one of them's turn it is. Yeah, again, playing great music. And at 9 o'clock tomorrow night, Big Will Norton winding off your bank holiday Monday. He's here till 11, then we'll play some music through the night till Tuesday when it all starts all over again. I've got another long track for you now. I think you're probably guessing it's Led Zeppelin and Kashmir or something like that. No, no, no, no. It's the Rolling Stones, the Midnight Rambler, a live version recorded in 1969, Madison Square Gardens, New York. Enjoy. Phil Brooks, why don't you tell them?
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0: Midnight Rambler from the Rolling Stones, recorded live in 1969. They were always rooted in the blues, weren't they? Loved it. I know I should be on the late night show, but I'm finishing here at 10 o'clock, and honestly, I think I'll be asleep by midnight. Mixing it up again, the computer threw up a song by Andy Williams, and I thought, well, I'm going to play my favourite Andy Williams song. It's Andy Williams' version of Can't Help Falling in Love, and it's coming up after this.
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0: Andy Williams, Can't Help Falling in Love. Yes. Hello to Jerry and Mummy Wells. They're listening in the garden as well. Oh, I don't blame you. I don't blame you. I bet it's still warm out there, isn't it? Oh, I was talking about singers that sing in their own accents. Here's Kian de Crow with Shalalala.
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0: That was Kian DeCroix with Sha-La-La-La. Only two more tracks from me. And I'd already chosen the last one for Mummy Wells and Jerry. So I'll tell you what I'll do, Mummy Wells. I'll put Jerry's song in as the first track after 10 o'clock because I have the power. Okay? I hope that's fine. Here's Elvis Presley, Memphis, Tennessee.
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0: Elvis Presley with Memphis, Tennessee. Thank you for listening tonight. I'll be back with you at 3 o'clock tomorrow afternoon, sitting in for Becca, taking us to the new 16 Bars by The Stylistics. And after the 10 o'clock news, Cool for Cats for Jerry. See you soon.
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3: From the Sky News Centre at 10, West Ham's 14-year stay in the Premier League has ended. Tottenham's 1-0 win over Everton means Nuno Espirito Santo's team have been relegated to the Championship despite their 3-0 victory over Leeds at the London Stadium.
4: Tough day for us, special for our fans. We knew that it was going to be difficult. It was not in our hands. We did our part and we expected for the best. It didn't happen. We have to pass to the sad moment that we are living.
3: Sunderland's 2-1 win over Chelsea has seen them qualify for the Europa League along with Bournemouth. Brighton, meanwhile, will play in the Conference League despite their 3-0 defeat to Manchester United. And Manchester City's final game under Pep Guardiola ended in a 2-1 loss to Aston Villa. Champions Arsenal were 2-1 winners at Crystal Palace before picking up the trophy. A 15-year-old boy is missing after getting into trouble in water in Lincoln. Emergency services were first called to Swanholm Lakes at 2:30 this afternoon. Tropical nights are being forecast as temperatures continue to climb this bank holiday weekend. Tomorrow could see the hottest May day on record. Possible highs of 34 degrees Celsius are being predicted in southeast England. And Dr. Chloe Brimacombe, a climate scientist at Oxford University, says warm nights at this time of year are problematic.
5: They've only started to occur in a greater number since 2000. This is bad because we can't cool down as much overnight, which means that we build up heat in our body more, especially for those that are most vulnerable to heat, of course.
3: The Prime Minister says a double rape case which has seen two teenagers spare jail is appalling. Sir Keir Starmer says it's right the non-custodial sentences handed to the pair over separate attacks in Hampshire are urgently reviewed. Donald Trump says the final aspects and details of a deal with Iran are being discussed. It's been reported an agreement could include a 60-day ceasefire, reopening the Strait of Hormuz, and a commitment from Tehran not to pursue nuclear weapons. And singer Nicola Roberts has had a baby girl. The Girls Aloud star has given birth to her first child with footballer Mitch Hann, called it heaven on earth. That's the latest. I'm Stevie Shillinglaw.
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6: A look at our weather for Bank Holiday Monday on HFM. Well, Bank Holiday Monday is going to be even warmer than Sunday. Skies remaining sunny throughout the day and little, if any, in the way of cloud. Temperature is going to be in the low 30s, maybe as high as 33 degrees. That's your Bank Holiday Monday weather on HFM.
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0: Hi, I'm Adam Wilson, and this is an invitation to join me for the Quiet Revolution. You can be a part of the show on Tuesday evenings between 9 and 11, where you'll hear music like this.
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3: From the Sky News Centre at 11. Sir Keir Starmer says it's right that law officers are urgently reviewing non-custodial sentences given to a pair of teenage rapists. The 15-year-old boys who were convicted of two separate attacks on girls in Hampshire were spared jail. The judge said he wanted to avoid criminalising children unnecessarily. And former Old Bailey judge Wendy Joseph says a balance must be struck.
4: The judge must try to balance out the position of the victims and the public by looking at the seriousness of the offence and the harm that's been caused. And that can displace the proposition that welfare of the child comes first.
3: Divers are helping search for a 15-year-old boy who's not been seen since getting into trouble in water in Lincoln. Emergency services were first called to Swanholme Lakes just after 2 this afternoon. Weather records are continuing to be broken this bank holiday weekend. 32.3 Celsius has been recorded at Kew Gardens in London, making it the hottest day of the year so far. And temperatures could soar to 34 degrees tomorrow. Foreign Secretary Yvette Cooper says Russia's latest attacks on Ukraine prove Vladimir Putin's weakness. 4 people are reported to have died and around 100 were wounded after Kyiv was hit with missiles and drones last night. Now to sport, and we'll have the F1 results shortly, but first, Martin Odegaard has become the first Arsenal captain in 22 years to lift the Premier League trophy.
5: No, it was so special. A lot of emotions and a lot of hard work behind there, and yeah, so emotional, but beautiful, beautiful day and amazing achievement.
3: The champions picked up the silverware after ending the season with a 2-1 victory at Crystal Palace. At the other end of the table, West Ham were relegated despite their 3-0 win against Leeds, and Tottenham finished just above the bottom three thanks to their 1-0 success against Everton. And at the Canadian Grand Prix, Mercedes' Kimi Antonelli claimed victory. That's the latest. I'm Stevie Shillinglaw.
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6: A look at our weather for Bank Holiday Monday on HFM. Well, Bank Holiday Monday is going to be even warmer than Sunday. Skies remaining sunny throughout the day and little, if any, in the way of cloud. Temperature is going to be in the low 30s, maybe as high as 33 degrees. That's your Bank Holiday Monday weather on HFM.
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Expect great music, the infamous Hooker Dog quiz, hilarious stories and plenty of reasons to smile. It's the show that'll brighten your Wednesday. That's Paul Hartshorne, every other Wednesday from 6, only on 102.3 HFM. 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

0: love being local. I want a boyfriend. Don't put it on me. I'm looking for HFM. It's the top of the hour with Wingate's Gallery on St Mary's Road. 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
3: From the Sky News Centre at midnight. The Prime Minister says a double rape case which has seen two teenagers spared jail is appalling. Sir Keir Starmer says it's right the non-custodial sentences handed to the pair over separate attacks in Hampshire are urgently reviewed. A judge said he wanted to avoid criminalising the 15-year-olds unnecessarily. Our chief political correspondent John Craig says the PM's intervened after an appeal from the mother of one victim.
4: She said, if it was your daughter, your niece, your son, your nephew, your family member, would you be happy? We're not happy. I don't think any other member of the public would be happy too. She said to the Prime Minister, you're in a position of power to help, so please help.
3: Police in Lincolnshire have found the body of a teenager who got into difficulty in water yesterday afternoon. Divers joined the search for 15-year-old Declan Sawyer after emergency services were called to Swanholme Lakes in Lincoln just after 2 p.m. It looks like another record-breaking day will take place tomorrow as the UK basks in a heatwave. If 32.8 degrees Celsius has passed, it will be the hottest day in May and could yet be the warmest bank holiday. Donald Trump says the final aspects and details of a deal with Iran are being discussed. It's been reported an agreement could include a 60-day ceasefire, reopening the Strait of Hormuz, and a commitment from Tehran not to pursue nuclear weapons. Now to sport, we'll have the F1 result shortly, but first, West Ham have been relegated from the Premier League. They beat Leeds 3-0 on the final day, but Tottenham's 1-0 victory against Everton sent them down. And captain Jared Bowen says it's devastating.
5: Just hurt. It's a horrible place to be in football. Football gives you so many good moments in your career and bad moments to go with it, but throughout the season we just haven't done enough consistently to pick up the points, and we found ourselves in the position that we was in.
3: Sunderland, meanwhile, beat Chelsea 2-1 to qualify for the Europa League, and the champions Arsenal picked up the trophy after their 2-1 win at Crystal Palace. And Formula One Drivers' Championship leader Kimi Antonelli has won a dramatic Canadian Grand Prix. That's the latest. I'm Stevie Schillinglaw.
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6: A look at our weather for Bank Holiday Monday on HFM. Well, Bank Holiday Monday is going to be even warmer than Sunday. Skies remaining sunny throughout the day and little, if any, in the way of cloud. Temperature is going to be in the low 30s, maybe as high as 33 degrees. That's your Bank Holiday Monday weather on HFM.
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If I've got it, I'll play it, and I'll play it just for you. I'll also be taking you on a trip to Noonie's Vinyl Vaults, where real records will get played on our turntables. So that's me, Noonie, between 2 and 4 p.m. every Sunday afternoon on HFM. I look forward to seeing you then.

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There's a seat reserved for you every Sunday at 4 o'clock on 102.3 HFM.

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3: From the Sky News Centre at 1. Sir Keir Starmer says it's right that law officers are urgently reviewing non-custodial sentences given to a pair of teenage rapists. The 15-year-old boys, who were convicted of two separate attacks on girls in Hampshire, were spared jail. The judge said he wanted to avoid criminalising children unnecessarily. But former Old Bailey Judge Wendy Joseph says a balance must be struck.
4: The judge must try to balance out the position of the victims and the public by looking at the seriousness of the offence and the harm that's been caused. And that can displace the proposition that welfare of the child comes first.
3: Police in Lincolnshire have found the body of a teenager who got into difficulty in water yesterday afternoon. Divers joined the search for 15-year-old Declan Sawyer after emergency services were called to Swanholme Lakes in Lincoln just after 2 p.m. Forecasters say it's possible the mercury will soar to 34 degrees Celsius in London later. That would make it the hottest day in May on record and the warmest ever bank holiday. But amber heat health alerts are in place across large parts of England. Donald Trump's posted that negotiations with Iran are proceeding in a constructive manner. The US president says he'll continue a naval blockade on Tehran's ports until a deal's reached. In sport, West Ham are saying goodbye to the Premier League after being relegated on the final day of the season. A 3-0 win against Leeds wasn't enough to keep them up because Tottenham beat Everton 1-0. And Liverpool legend Mo Salah also said farewell to Anfield after their 1-1 draw with Brentford.
5: I cried a lot. I think more than I did in my whole life. But it's very tough to leave a place like this. Also yesterday I cried a bit in the training ground.
3: And Pep Guardiola's Manchester City reign, which included 20 trophies in 10 years, ended with a 2-1 defeat to Aston Villa. And Emma Raducanu's French Open tennis campaign finished on the opening day in Paris. The British number one lost in straight sets to Argentina's Solana Sierra. That's the latest. I'm Stevie Shillinglaw.
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6: 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Well, Bank Holiday Monday is going to be even warmer than Sunday. Skies remaining sunny throughout the day.